0: The late unforgettable Nat King Cole remixed with his daughter Natalie Cole and their beautiful song. Audrey, we are thinking of you. That wind picked you up and knocked you around, but you are getting better. Please keep listening to us. Yes, a lot of listeners will really be interested to know that you are feeling a lot better. You've got a long way to go. You've got to do as you're told to. There's so many people I'm going to have to tell that to. But 9:33 on Adelaide's Coast FM 88.7, and you're listening to Monday Coast Magazine, Roy Griffiths Monday Coast Magazine. And we will be interspersing our songs with some 1972 songs during the show. And as I said, my guest at 10:15 has been, well, is ill too. However, you keep warm and everybody feeling not perhaps the 100% today. Keep warm.
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0: Mac Davis from 1972, Baby Baby, Don't Get Hooked on Me. We had Harry Nilsson with Without You. Now, in Bad Finger, the Welsh band members Peter Harm and Tom Evans wrote it, and it became a signature song for Harry. We also had in the mix, perhaps a little bit earlier, Sammy Davis with Candyman. He was a member of the Rat Pack. One eye injured in a car, and he was born a Catholic but became Jewish later in life. When he died, he owed the taxman millions in back tax, but, you know, well, he had a good life, I think. He and Frank and Dean, I guess they were good buddies, but they certainly played up together as well.
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Yes, we'll take you home again, Kathleen. And Colonel Pigeon, or Lieutenant Pigeon and his band. You know I get things incorrect at times. 9:50 on Adelaide's Coast FM magazine, Coast FM. And I'm Joy filling in for Roy. Now, I've decided that the listener's choice, and if you do have a choice, please give me a ring because I've just flown by with what I hear sometimes when I hear Roy's show, a couple of songs I'm going to put in place of the person who can no longer come at 10:15 because they are ill today. So I'll put in a couple of songs then. However, on this day, whose birthday? Carlos Santana, yes. Kim Carnes, yes. Alex the Great, well, we didn't know much about him, except he was called Alex the Great. Kim Carnes, I've got coming up with Bette Davis Eyes in a moment. We also had films released in 82, The Neverending Story, and I will try to get that one in too, and Revenge of the Nerd films released 72 and 74. I must have slept during those movies

0: Never-Ending Story, which was released on this day in 1982. We also had Bette Davis Eyes, which was a hit for Bette. Her eyes were. However, it was a hit for Kim Carnes in 81. And it's her birthday today, so happy birthday, Kim. And thank you so much to the Coast sponsor, The Brit. You will always get wonderful live entertainment every week, Davis Street, Wingfield. So go to The Brit and have a great time. Also had a call from Albie of Parkside. He says, keep on rocking and keep on rocking, he says to Audrey and also to Roy Gariffa. And on that cheerful note, thank you, Albie. Keep listening and we better get on with the new sport and weather. 9:59, just turning over now.
1: Keep out the wind, rain and sun with outdoor blinds up to 12 metres wide. 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
2: I'm Alan Baskin. There have been scenes of jubilation and some tempers boiled over between players as Spain was crowned World Cup champions. Despite controlling much of the match, it wasn't until the 106th minute that the Spanish side scored the only goal of the final. Argentina had a few late chances but couldn't find the back of the net, with Spain coming out on top. Government agencies will need to follow a framework to ensure decision-making is fair and accurate when using artificial intelligence. The Albanese government has published a list of consumer protection priorities for the technology, including a strengthening of privacy laws. Assistant Science, Technology and Digital Economy Minister Andrew Charlton says AI must be deployed safely.
3: We want to build on the establishment of the AI Safety Institute, which has been working in partnership with the CSIRO and other institutions to test these models.
2: Support for Labor has slumped to its lowest level since 2022 as One Nation recovers from recent losses. Federal politics editor Michael Packey has the story.
4: The latest news poll shows Labor's primary vote has slumped to 30% as the government's budget and cost of living pressures continue to bite. One Nation's primary vote has recovered, with the minor party now sitting equal with Labor. Even the coalition has regained some ground, but still lags on 19%. Voters are backing One Nation, even as its policies come under greater scrutiny, and leader Pauline Hanson is criticised for spending the parliamentary break in the UK and Italy. The news poll shows voter dissatisfaction with Anthony Albanese has increased, but remains preferred Prime Minister. Michael Packey reporting.
2: US military officials have announced further casualties during the escalating conflict in the Middle East. Central Command says unidentified remains have been discovered during the search for a service member unaccounted for in a strike on a base in Jordan, which killed two others. Another soldier has died in Iraq during the controlled detonation of an Iranian attack drone. King Charles will today invite Andy Burnham to form government in the UK after he was confirmed as the new Labour leader. In one of his first acts as UK Prime Minister, Burnham will scrap Keir Starmer's digital ID programme as part of a nationwide reset of daily priorities. Sir Keir Starmer introduced the compulsory digital ID policy in September 2025 to help combat illegal working. Domestic violence victims with hidden safe phones are being warned to prepare for a nationwide emergency test alert. The test at 2 o'clock Eastern Time in the afternoon of the 27th of July will prompt all phones to vibrate and play a 10-second siren. People with safe phones are being urged to turn them off at least an hour before the test. Veteran broadcaster and former Senator Darren Hinch will be farewelled at a state funeral service in Melbourne this afternoon. Longtime friend and broadcaster Darren James will lead the service at the Timber Yard in Port Melbourne. Ray Martin will deliver a special tribute. And the Australian dollar is buying 69.71 US cents. This is Air News. Back to the World Cup, and Spain has lifted the trophy for a second time after they also did so back in 2010. Air Sports' Graham Walsh has all the details from New Jersey.
5: It took extra time, but Spain has won the FIFA World Cup 2026 with a 1-0 win over Argentina. In the 106th minute, Williams nodded the ball back to Torres, who slammed his left foot shot high into the net. It was no less than Spain deserved. It had had 20 attempts at goal, whereas Argentina's first effort came in the 117th minute. It had had Fernandez sent off deep into normal time when he received a second yellow and rarely ventured out of his own half. Torrens had a second goal ruled out for offside, but there was a heart-stopping moment for Spanish fans in the 122nd minute, but Simeone could only fire his effort over the bar. Having conceded just a single goal in the whole tournament, Spain thoroughly deserved to lift the trophy for a second time.
2: The Bombers are finally off the bottom of the AFL ladder after snapping their 12-game losing streak, downing GWS 67-64. In yesterday's other games, the Bulldogs downed the Suns 77-68 and the Hawks thrashed the Tigers 122-52. In NRL, the Dolphins are tightening their grip on a maiden finals berth, beating the Cowboys 36-16. The Titans also winners, beating the Sea Eagles 38-32. Australian Independent Radio News.
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0: Good morning. Forecast for the rest of Monday, maximum 17 and partly cloudy. Tuesday, the 21st of July, minimum 9, maximum 17. Wednesday, minimum 9, maximum 15. And those pesky showers are back, but it is winter. I'm Joy, filling in for Roy Griffith and Monday's Coast Magazine.
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Out of the country on the south coast, Wallaga Lake. I was down there yesterday. Since leaving school, I thought I might go to Sydney and see what happens.

Yeah, my name's Alan Brown from Maiponga, and at 6:30 every morning I turn on 88.7. I really enjoy the attitude of the presenters and the music that they play, in particular country music. 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

0: Mark Seymour and Missy Higgins, The Whole World is Dreaming. What a beautiful, beautiful song. We had in the mix Eternal Flame from the Bangles and Country Road, Jimmy Little. As you know, he was born on the in the Riverland, and a lot of people I know hail from the Riverland. We have 10:15, as I said, we'll have messages very, very soon. But my guest person today, Chris Morris, he's actually a fill-in presenter. He did have his own 80s show, 3 to 6 a.m. on a Saturday morning. But Chris, unfortunately, is ill. He was going to talk about renewable energy in his other role as a Sparky and an electronics person, and pros and cons of solar panels and batteries, etc. And we will have Chris back. Don't you worry about that, because he doesn't represent anyone in particular, but he was going to talk about how to save energy in the home. And would you believe, when we were having a chat, I said air conditioning, and he said, no, no, no, no, Joy. He said, there are times that you can use it, and it's cheaper than other times. It's not like using the washing machine between 10 and 5 in the daytime. Why not? Anyhow, sorry you're ill, Chris. And after the messages, we'll have some songs from listeners' choice.
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0: around my hat. That makes you feel good, doesn't it? Still I Spend. And we had Rita McNeil with Working Man, the Miners theme. And they were songs for special listeners today. I had to pick them, but Roy, I hope you enjoyed them too. However, after the messages, we have some songs from Crooner's Corner, then John Doremus, and then we'll go into On This Day Again.
1: 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I'm Robert Cortazzo, and this is Tuesday Breakfast on 88.7 Coast FM. 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

Bing Crosby and Swinging on a Star and Meeting Monkeys Every Day. Well, yes. We also had Hello Young Lovers from Matt Munro, and Mamas and Papas peeped in with A Dream, A Little Dream for Me. However, that fitted in quite well for Crooner's Corner. I hope so anyway. And good morning to you, Winston. So glad you enjoyed the listener's choice, Still I'd Span, Dance Around the Hat. However, we have Passing Parade coming up.

0: after this message.
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0: The Balmoral Estate, originally acquired by Queen Victoria on lease, was purchased by her consort, Prince Albert, in 1852. A year later, with the aid of an Aberdeen architect, though most of the design was his own, Albert began rebuilding it into a grand new residence. The foundation stone was laid by the Queen on September 28, 1853. It took 2 years to build, and the summer of 1855 saw the royal family in residence for the first time. The Queen adored it, adored everything about it, but there were many who did not endorse her admiration for Albert's architectural abilities. Her son, later King Edward VII, called it a Highland barn with 1,000 drafts, and the Prime Minister Gladstone complained that it was like a convent. Indeed, every Prime Minister who visited Victoria at Balmoral privately expressed his intense dislike for the building. And for this, there was some justification. Apart from anything else, it didn't contain a bathroom, not one. And Edward's complaint about the 1,000 drafts that whistled through the vast granite rooms and corridors was by no means an invalid one. Moreover, though the Queen herself was enraptured by them, the Prince Consort's ideas in furnishing and decoration weren't to everyone's taste. He covered practically every piece of furniture and curtained every window with a pink and gray tartan he designed himself. Even the carpets were in the same pattern. When the royal family arrived to take up residence on September 7, 1855, they were greeted by the news of a great victory in the Crimean War. Sebastopol had fallen. Queen Victoria wrote in her diary, "Tremendous rejoicings. This is a good omen. This is going to be a lucky house." For some years, it seemed her prediction would be borne out. Then, in 1861, came Albert's sudden death. At the time, the most important man at Balmoral was Albert's former valet, John Brown, who had been a loyal stable boy before enrolling in the royal service. He became the Queen's personal attendant, and as the years passed, she came to depend on him more and more, to the no small dismay of her son Edward, who disliked Brown intensely. When Brown died in 1883, Victoria prayed at his coffin. A large statue of him was erected in the grounds, and countless busts of him were added to the decorations of Balmoral. One of King Edward's first acts on succeeding to the throne in 1901 was to sweep away every memorial to John Brown in or about the castle. Though he himself spent little time there, his son and successor, King George V, was very fond of the old place, as was King George VI and Queen Elizabeth when they, in turn, came to the throne. Our time is up. This is John Doremus. Thank you so much. And goodbye for now.
1: Thank you, John, so much. And thank you to station sponsor, Adelaide Waterman, part of Waterman Property. And you may listen to John Doremus tomorrow at the same time, same show, Coast Magazine, but with Steve McNally, I believe. A hit from 1972 from Moody Blues.

and Black Sorrows with Harley and Rose. They released that in 1990, and we had Nights in White Satin from the Moody Blues, 1972. And we have on this day, 1944, that is July the 20th, we had a failed assassination attempt on Hitler. But yes, they didn't get him then, but he later, next year, the year after, was not so successful. However, his high troops or high commanders had decided he had to go, but he was one step ahead of them. And 56 years ago, well, what were you doing? 1969. July 20 was the moon landing, and one small step for mankind, as they say, and Neil Armstrong, he took that step for all of us. We were, I was at Gawler High in 1969, and we got to school and the school was closed. Luckily, one of my friend's boyfriend came from Gawler, so we all descended, the year 12 class did, on his poor mother. But she looked after us until the Freeling cohort could get picked up by their own parents. However, Reg Lindsay has a CD of his song. He actually did a cover, but his song was very, very successful. And it is a time capsule with other mementos of the moon landing. And we have to take great, you know, I think we should be very appreciative of Reg, because that song immortalized or memorialized something so important. Well, we thought in 1969 it was. What has happened since? Well, 1969 was a very good year for lots of things. However, let's listen to Mr. Reg Lindsay. No, we'll try again. Here we go.

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1: I'm Alan Baskin. Spanish fans around the world are celebrating with the country crowned World Cup champions for 2026. A goal in the 106th minute, the difference, as the side downed Argentina 1-0 to claim the nation's first World Cup since 2010. Reporter Stephanie Wacklewick is in Madrid and says the crowds there have erupted in celebration.
2: The city is going crazy. There are fans literally climbing light poles, hanging the flag from the top. There's flares going off, fireworks, the chopper is hovering over.
1: Tensions erupted on the field after the full-time whistle, with players having to separate teammates, seen shoving and throwing punches. A senior Labor MP has described Pauline Hanson as a walking headline in response to her comments about mass deportations. During an interview, the One Nation leader said she loved the idea of mass deportations in Australia, later clarifying she only meant for illegal immigrants. Emergency Management Minister Kirsty McBain has told Today she doesn't believe One Nation has anything meaningful to deliver for Australians.
3: At this stage, you've got Pauline Hanson overseas calling Australia and Australians stupid, which is surprising.
1: The latest news poll shows support for One Nation has recovered a bit, while the coalition has regained some ground too. One Nation has a primary vote of 30%, on par with Labor, while the coalition has improved to 19%. Voter dissatisfaction with Anthony Albanese has increased, but remains preferred Prime Minister. The federal government has published a list of consumer protection priorities for artificial intelligence. It includes a promise to better regulate the use of AI in agencies like Centrelink and Services Australia. AI is expected to be a focus of the Labor Party National Conference in Adelaide this week. If you've ever been caught in a long queue waiting to get through to your overseas flight at Sydney Airport, this news will certainly help you. Terry Daniel explains.
4: Sydney Airport is allowing people to jump the international security screening queue by paying a $20 fee. They've launched a fast pass system which allows passengers to use the first class priority screening lanes instead of waiting in what's often a very long queue. The airport claims the move will help to reduce stress during busy times. Terry Daniel, Air News.
1: Advocates are encouraging the 2 million Australians living with diabetes to share their lived experience of the chronic condition. This is National Diabetes Week. Diabetes Australia's Hannah Jackson says this year's theme is living out loud.
5: And we're inviting the diabetes community to complete the sentence, I wish people knew. And it's a fantastic opportunity for people to talk about the thing that they wish people understood about what it's like to live with diabetes.
1: Data shows just a quarter of new medicines launched globally in the last decade have been subsidised in Australia. Medicines Australia says local patients are missing out on treatments because the approvals process is too complex. This is Air News. As we've heard, Spain are FIFA World Cup champions after defeating Argentina 1-0 in an extra-time thriller. Ferran Torres striking from a Williams Jr. assist in the 106th minute, as heard on SBS.
6: Williams! And sending him to Spain by Ferran Torres! At last! At long, long last! Spain's magic moment!
1: The Sea Eagles have slumped to a third straight loss, going down to the Titans 38-32 in the NRL. Manly star Tom Trbojevic also awaiting scans after hobbling from the field with another hamstring injury during the loss. Co-captain Jake Trbojevic says the side has to improve heading into the business end of the season.
7: The Titans played well tonight, don't get me wrong, but like just too many negative plays. Like we showed what we can do at the start of the game, but then we just self-inflict with errors, penalties, all that sort of thing.
1: Round 20 wrapped up with the Dolphins downing the Cowboys 36-16. In AFL, Fremantle is three games clear of Sydney at the top of the ladder after round 19. The Hawks are up to third spot, then the Lions, Crows and Melbourne rounding out the top six. Bobby Hill could have played his last game for Collingwood. The Pies have reportedly started conversations with the Norm Smith Medal winner's management about terminating his contract. Australian Independent Radio News.
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8: Forecasts for the rest of Monday, maximum 17. And yes, we've reached that at the moment in Adelaide. Tuesday, the 21st of July, minimum 9, maximum 17, partly cloudy. Wednesday, showers, minimum 9, maximum 15. Time to rug up again. We've also got a 1972 song coming up. Now, Harry Chapin had so much success when he came out with this song in the early days. People couldn't get enough of it.

and Harry, yes, keep the change. Why not? Because that change is very important, isn't it? Taxi, 1972. And thank you for your call, Geck. A favourite of his, and he doesn't hear it very often. So there you go. Monday Magazine. You keep with Adelaide's Coast FM 88.7 and you will hear all your favourites. And I'm Joy filling in for Roy today. Roy will be back as soon as he's well. And we're thinking of you, Roy, so you do as the doctor says, please. However, what have we got? Well, we've got quite a few things. My interviewees have fallen in a heap today, not being very well, but hopefully they get better. And I'm sure they will come back at a different time. So, yes. We've got plenty more songs to play.

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1: 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Please go. They always have a great, great show. And their hospitality is very, very good. 11:23, we just had Heart of Gold, Neil Young, and we know that Roy's got a heart of gold too. We also had With a Girl Like You in the mix, and Mark Seymour and the Undertow with Late for the Sky. As you know, Mark is the front man of Hunterson Collectors, another Aussie group. But let's get it on, 11:23 on Adelaide's Coast FM 88.7. 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

0: The Hollies, 1972. Woman in a long haul, woman in a black dress. We like our black dresses, don't we? And we also had Summer of 69 from Bryan Adams.
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0: 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Visitors, friends and new members are very welcome to attend. On Monday the 3rd of August, the artists will be Rock Doctors. They are a sensational Adelaide-based seven-piece band playing classic hits from the 60s to the 90s. Doors open at 6 p.m. and there is plenty of parking directly adjacent to the ballroom. Tables are set up in cabaret style. There is a moderate charge for this one-course dinner and show with food service from 6 to 7. Drinks are available from the bar and bookings with any dietary preference details would be required by the 29th of July. 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And the Strathalbyn Concert Band will be hosting their 25th annual Strathalbyn Band Festival on Sunday the 2nd of August and Sunday the 9th of August at the Oval Function Centre from 11 a.m. to 4:30 p.m. on each day. There will be a community of musicians from all over the state coming to perform and catch up with banding friends, old and new. 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

Banshee from the Rolling Stones, a classic that was released in 73, but in 1972 they were the top band, absolutely the top band. 11:41 on Adelaide's Coast FM 88.7, and at 12 midday we have the classic lunch break with Paul Bartlett. That will be fantastic. And talking of fantastic, Bob Lindo and his train song, Everly Brothers, today. He will bring his show at 2 p.m. My Wonderful World. Monday Drive, our Alan Wishley, always fantastic. Ron Bellman, Adelaide City Life, really some great information there. And Jason Lee at 8 p.m. with the right mix, filling in for our Lynn. And Monday Latte with our Cheryl Lee. So wonderful lineup.

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Clean with number three in 1973, American Pie, The Day the Music Died. We all know when that was, but it may change for lots of different people. We have number two coming up, and in 1972, Gilbert O'Sullivan was just a breath away from number one, but he didn't quite get there.

Gilbert O'Sullivan, Alone Again, Naturally. Thank you so much. I'm Joy, sitting in for Roy Gariffa. Hopefully he will be well very soon. Rest well, our Roy. Thank you to our sponsor, the Brit Entertainment Centre, for their service, hospitality, and especially their shows. Leaving you today with the number one hit from 1972, First Time Ever I Saw Your Face, Roberta Flack. Bye-bye now.

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1: This is Air News South Australia edition. I'm Alan Baskin. There's been a suspicious fire at Edwardstown overnight. Jono Edwards from 7 News says firefighters were called to Raglan Avenue just after midnight.
2: They found flames leaping from the mechanic workshop. Now, the blaze quickly escalated, triggering basically a third alarm response, which means around 40 firefighters with two aerial appliances called in. Now, those crews were forced to use foam to tackle the fire from above and the ground. As conditions deteriorated, the roof collapsed.
1: Nick Meester from the MFS says the blaze broke out at K&A Auto.
3: On arrival, 46 firefighters were met with a well-involved fire within one of the tenancies of approximately 20 by 40 metre building. Fire crews worked hard to contain the blaze, utilising an aerial appliance, taking 30 minutes, with a further 2 hours required to fully extinguish the fire. Fire investigators have attended the scene this morning and are treating the fire as suspicious.
1: A man's been arrested after an investigation into a serious hit and run at Manopara West earlier this month. A woman was hit by a white Toyota on Valentine Drive late on Friday the 10th of July. The 32-year-old was taken to hospital with serious but non-life-threatening injuries. A 39-year-old man from Craigmore has now been charged with endangering life. He'll face court next month. A driver has blown more than three times the legal limit at Moonta Bay. Senior Constable Matt Brown says the woman's car left the road and became stuck on an embankment last night.
4: The driver, a 62-year-old local woman, underwent a breath test, returned a positive reading of 0.172. So she's been reported for driving without due care and drink driving. She issued a 12-month immediate loss of licence notice, and her car's been impounded for 28 days. She'll be summoned to appear in court at a later date.
1: Drivers are being reminded to slow down around schools today. Students are returning to class for term three, with some starting school for the first time through the mid-year intake. The owner of a Mount Barker Thai restaurant, set to be compulsorily acquired to make way for a new school, has been overwhelmed by support. Wok the Duck owner, David Kerr, says it's come from far and wide.
5: The petition's gone crazy. We've had thousands and thousands just through our shop alone. People are contacting us from the UK, wanting to sign a petition, reading our story, not liking it. It was being bullied, and how the state government think they can just bully it and throw us out on the street.
1: He's calling on the government to reconsider the chosen site. Air Sport, and Ken Hinckley has been confirmed as Tasmania's first coach this morning. The former Port Adelaide coach is understood to have beaten out Nathan Buckley and John Longmire for the position. The announcement made by club chairman Grant O'Brien.
6: We were really clear going into this process about the qualities that we wanted in our inaugural coach. And Ken, with his approach, his character and his experience really fitted that bill. I guess specifically, we love the focus that Ken had on player development, a teaching-first philosophy. He's a great connector, and that's going to be hugely important for us as we bring together our first playing group.
1: The Crows are up to fifth on the ladder after their Friday night win over the Swans in Sydney. Port is in 15th spot after their loss to the ladder-leading Dockers. This is Air News, South Australia.
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7: Okay, for what remains of your Monday, it'll stay partly cloudy. It's a bit dismal outside, to be honest. Partly cloudy again tomorrow and 17 degrees. Rain's coming back on Wednesday and a high of 15 degrees. And we'll stick around for 3 or 4 days. So we're really in winter, folks. At 4 past midday, currently 17 degrees. Thanks to Joy for filling in for Coast Magazine. Stick around now for the classic lunch break. I had a couple of hours of the greatest hits of the 60s and 70s right here. 88.7, Adelaide's Coast FM.

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1: 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And here's Jeff Lynn from ELO talking about how he came to record one of his biggest hits.
2: I wrote it in 6 minutes, Evil Woman. The actual chorus and the verse. Because they're all the same chords. So, you know, it doesn't change chords much except a few little bridge bits, you know, that change back into the other part. And it was just so quick. And we recorded it. And it just was one of those that just worked. Didn't have to mess with it. And it's always one of my favourite ones to play still, even now.

0: 88.7, Adelaide's Coast FM. Some early Neil Diamond. That's New Orleans. Jeff Lynne with ELO and Evil Woman. Barbara Streisand, of all people. America and Danny Williams up top, White on White. It's the Classic Lunch Break. This is Paul here at 19 after midday. On this day in 1965, Bob Dylan released one of his best love songs and one of his biggest hits. Also play you the song that Bob Dylan said was the greatest song ever written. Probably surprise you. We'll play it next.
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0: 88.7, Adelaide's Coast FM. American producer Van McCoy did The Hustle. Chrissy Allen, our little Australian sweetheart, fallen in love with only you, Bob Dylan, and the song he thought was the best one ever, ever written, Glen Campbell's Wichita Lineman. It's 22 to 1 o'clock. This is the Classic Lunch Break. Paul here coming back with our classic album for this afternoon. Going to look at the follow-up to Living in the 70s for Skyhooks. The album was called Ego Is Not a Dirty Word. It was produced by Daddy Cool Ross Wilson, and at the King of Pop Awards was given the Best Album Award. At the Australian Radio Awards, it received the Best Album Award. Got a couple of tracks from that on the way.
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0: 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This is the Classic Lunch Break. 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We'll only have that open for about the next week or so, and then we'll shut up shop. 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
1: Hello there, this is Michael Lynch. A walking headline is how the federal government is describing Pauline Hanson in response to a statement she made about mass deportations. A News poll survey out today shows support for the ALP has fallen to its lowest level since 2022, with One Nation now neck and neck with a primary vote of 30%. But Senior Labor Minister Christy McBain has told Today the Albanese government is focused on policy, not polls.
2: That's the choice for Australians, whether One Nation actually has any policies that can deliver anything meaningful to the Australian population. And at this stage, you've got Pauline Hanson overseas calling Australia and Australians stupid, which is surprising.
1: 80% of Victorians are said to be worried about the impact of immigration on housing availability. An Amplify Australia poll has found that 65% of Victorians don't trust the Allan government to improve housing in the next 12 months, a figure which is 6% up on the same survey last year. Shadow Minister for Housing David Southwick says the state government has let Victorians down.
3: And the reason why we're not getting the homes is because with 43% of the cost of building a home in taxes, regulation and red tape, it simply doesn't add up to build homes in Victoria.
1: An abalone diver was attacked by a shark near Tasmania's Bruny Island over the weekend. The 31-year-old man, who suffered a large bite to his forearm, was helped ashore by other divers and was then flown to the Royal Hobart Hospital. High-tech license plate recognition cameras are helping police crack down on dangerous driving offenders in Greater Brisbane. Embedded in about 160 cameras, the technology has detected almost 900 offences between July last year and May this year. On the other side of the country, the WA government has apologised to the tenants of a social housing complex in Perth South who were left without running water for 2 days. Sarah Patterson reports.
4: Contractors finally attended the Beaconsfield flats yesterday after reporters raised the issue with Premier Roger Cook. The residents have been issued with bottled water to drink, wash with, and for flushing the toilet. Premier Cook says the issue of the burst water pipe, which caused the outage, will be addressed as soon as possible.
1: In Air World News, the United States has confirmed that another soldier has been killed as the conflict between the country and Iran escalates further. The service member died during the controlled detonation of an Iranian attack drone in Iraq. Former Pentagon operative Tony Schaffer says Gulf states are becoming very frustrated as the conflict drags on.
5: Part of what could happen very quickly is a military element, by a large degree of which would be under the Abraham Accords, being organized to go after the Iranians in a coalition-type environment, which could happen very soon.
1: In other news, 76-year-old Chelsea Sullenberger, remembered for his miraculous crash landing of US Airways Flight 1549 on New York's Hudson River in 2009, has revealed he's now living with Alzheimer's disease. And former Manchester Mayor and UK Labour leader Andy Burnham will today become Britain's seventh Prime Minister in 10 years. In finance news, the All Ords is trading up 8 points, and one Australian dollar this hour is buying 69.86 US cents. This is Air News. Spain are the FIFA World Cup winners, beating defending champions Argentina 1-0 in the final. It wasn't until extra time in the 106th minute that Spain managed to break the nil-all deadlock, heard here on SBS.
6: And thundering for Spain!
1: Argentina had hung its hopes on Lionel Messi, who was spotted shedding tears during the trophy ceremony. New Zealand, meanwhile, is celebrating a major win after Ryan Fox won the British Open Golf Championship by one shot at Royal Birkdale in England. The 39-year-old was a stroke behind American Cameron Young with three holes to play, but birdies on the 16th and then the hardest hole on the course, the 18th, saw him clinch the claret jug. He admits it'll take a while to sink in.
7: That's unbelievable, to be honest. I still don't know what to think. My nerves are all over the place. I'm not quite sure how I hit that putt on 18. And yeah, look, it is a dream come true. Looking at this trophy now, it's the first time I've seen it up close, so it's pretty amazing.
1: Amazing indeed. In the NRL, the Sea Eagles have slumped to a third straight loss, going down to the Titans 38-32, while in the AFL, Essendon has claimed only its second win of 2026, upsetting the Giants by 3 points. This is Australian National News.
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8: For the rest of Monday, expect what you see. Partly cloudy day, high of 17 degrees was expected. We've exceeded that. Tomorrow, it's about the same. Partly cloudy, rain coming back Wednesday, and 15 degrees the high. And the rain's going to stick around for a few days after that into the weekend, I'm afraid. At 1:05, currently 18 degrees in the city. 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

On the classic lunch break, here's a shout out to Tom, and this is going to work, hopefully. It does. Tom and Emily, on the successful arrival of a brand new baby daughter. She's 3 years old. Her name is Maggie. She's a sister to Charlie and Lucy. Congrats, guys, and welcome to Coast FM. Maggie, 13 past one, Rod Stewart.

0: On Adelaide's Coast FM, 18 after 1, the classic lunch break. A guy called Reg Dorsey, he was the lead singer in front of Mungo Jerry. He also wrote one of the quintessential songs of summer. Here he is talking about how he did it.
1: I wrote in sometime, must have been about, I don't know, end of 68, and I had the melody. The next day I was at it on my brain when I went in to work, and I wrote the lyrics really fast. Just sort of an anthem or a tribute or whatever, a celebration of life, if you like.

0: 88.7, Adelaide's Coast FM, Linda Ronstadt, ahead of Mungo Jerry's in the summertime, some Maggie May, Hot Chocolate, and also Autumn did Yellow River. 25 after 1, this is the Classic Lunch Break. Paul here, back in a sec with more music. It's birthday boys today. John Lodge, British rock guy, vocalist, songwriter. He would have been 81 today. He died in 2025. He had a long career with the Moody Blues. And the Mexican-American Carlos Santana is 79 today. A couple of tracks from them coming up.
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0: 88.7, Adelaide's Coast FM. The classic lunch break plays Kiki D, Amaurice. Before that, there was Fifth Dimension and the birthday kids, Santana, Carlos Santana, 79 today, and John Lodge from the Moody Blues. Just a singer in a rock and roll band. 17 before 2. I've got a classic countdown on the way. We're going to play the top three songs from this week in 1973. The year the Festival Centre opened in Adelaide and Glenelg won the SANFL Premiership after a 39-year drought. The top three are on the way.
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0: But first, the Wollonga Recreation Park presents the Wollonga Almond Blossom Festival on this weekend, Saturday and Sunday at the Recreation Park.

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0: 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Maureen McGovern, the title theme from the Poseidon Adventure, the disaster film. That was the morning after. Judd Strunk's Daisy A Day and our own Aussie Coljoy, Heaven Is My Woman's Love. 7 before 2 with Bob Lindo here after 2 o'clock.
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5: I like to do a song of great social and political import. 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Oh, Lord, won't you buy me a Mercedes-Benz? 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Oh, Lord, won't you buy me a color TV? Dialing for dollars is trying to find me. I wait for delivery each day until 3. So, oh, Lord, won't you buy me a color TV? Oh, Lord, won't you buy me a night on the town? I'm counting on you, Lord. Please don't let me down. Prove that you love me and buy the next round. Oh, Lord, won't you buy me a night on the town? Everybody, oh, Lord, won't you buy me a Mercedes-Benz? My friends all drive Porsches. I must make amends. Worked hard all my lifetime, no help from my friends. So, oh, Lord, won't you buy me a Mercedes-Benz?
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0: 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At 5 before 2 o'clock, stick around because on the way next, Bob Lindo has your wonderful world.

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1: Hello there, this is Michael Lynch. A walking headline is how the federal government is describing Pauline Hanson in response to a statement she made about mass deportations. A news poll survey out today shows support for the ALP has fallen to its lowest level since 2022, with One Nation now neck and neck with a primary vote of 30%. But Senior Labor Minister Christy McBain has told today the Albanese government is focused on policy, not polls.
2: That's the choice for Australians, whether One Nation actually has any policies that can deliver anything meaningful to the Australian population. And at this stage, you've got Pauline Hanson overseas calling Australia and Australians stupid, which is surprising.
1: 80% of Victorians are said to be worried about the impact of immigration on housing availability. An Amplify Australia poll has found that 65% of Victorians don't trust the Allan government to improve housing in the next 12 months, a figure which is 6% up on the same survey last year. Shadow Minister for Housing David Southwick says the state government has let Victorians down.
3: And the reason why we're not getting the homes is because with 43% of the cost of building a home in taxes, regulation and red tape, it simply doesn't add up to build homes in Victoria.
1: An abalone diver was attacked by a shark near Tasmania's Bruny Island over the weekend. The 31-year-old man, who suffered a large bite to his forearm, was helped ashore by other divers and was then flown to the Royal Hobart Hospital. High-tech license plate recognition cameras are helping police crack down on dangerous driving offenders in Greater Brisbane. Embedded in about 160 cameras, the technology has detected almost 900 offences between July last year and May this year. On the other side of the country, the WA government has apologised to the tenants of a social housing complex in Perth South who were left without running water for 2 days. Sarah Patterson reports.
4: Contractors finally attended the Beaconsfield flats yesterday after reporters raised the issue with Premier Roger Cook. The residents have been issued with bottled water to drink, wash with, and for flushing the toilet. Premier Cook says the issue of the burst water pipe, which caused the outage, will be addressed as soon as possible.
1: In Air World News, the United States has confirmed that another soldier has been killed as the conflict between the country and Iran escalates further. The service member died during the controlled detonation of an Iranian attack drone in Iraq. Former Pentagon operative Tony Schaffer says Gulf states are becoming very frustrated as the conflict drags on.
5: Part of what could happen very quickly is a military element, by a large degree of which would be under the Abraham Accords, being organized to go after the Iranians in a coalition-type environment, which could happen very soon.
1: In other news, 76-year-old Chelsea Sullenberger, remembered for his miraculous crash landing of US Airways Flight 1549 on New York's Hudson River in 2009, has revealed he's now living with Alzheimer's disease. And former Manchester Mayor and UK Labour leader Andy Burnham will today become Britain's seventh Prime Minister in 10 years. In finance news, the All Ords is trading up 8 points, and one Australian dollar this hour is buying 69.86 US cents. This is Air News. Spain are the FIFA World Cup winners, beating defending champions Argentina 1-0 in the final. It wasn't until extra time in the 106th minute that Spain managed to break the nil-all deadlock, heard here on SBS.
6: And thundered in for Spain by Ferran Torres! At last! At long, long last! Spain's magic moment!
1: Argentina had hung its hopes on Lionel Messi, who was spotted shedding tears during the trophy ceremony. New Zealand, meanwhile, is celebrating a major win after Ryan Fox won the British Open Golf Championship by one shot at Royal Birkdale in England. The 39-year-old was a stroke behind American Cameron Young with 3 holes to play, but birdies on the 16th and then the hardest hole on the course, the 18th, saw him clinch the claret jug. He admits it'll take a while to sink in.
7: It's unbelievable, to be honest. I still don't know what to think. My nerves are all over the place. I'm not quite sure how I hit that putt on 18. And yeah, look, it is a dream come true. Looking at this trophy now, it's the first time I've seen it up close, so it's pretty amazing.
1: Amazing indeed. In the NRL, the Sea Eagles have slumped to a third straight loss, going down to the Titans 38-32, while in the AFL, Essendon has claimed only its second win of 2026, upsetting the Giants by 3 points. This is Australian National News.
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8: Well, after a pretty cool and cloudy morning, this afternoon's turned out to be a mostly cloudy winter's day. Our current temperature is 18. Tonight, it will be a very chilly 9 degrees, and for tomorrow, Tuesday, partly cloudy, but no rain, with an expected maximum of around 17 degrees. And for Wednesday, showers and 15 degrees.

Well, thanks for tuning in on this cloudy Monday afternoon. Now, today I'm playing some great songs by Jackson Browne, ABBA. There's an interesting Adelaide band from the early 70s that you may remember if you were around back then. There's some ukulele music and a classic duet that became a feminist anthem, and much more.

0: And my train song this week, it's another duet by two brothers. Now this time it's Don and Phil Everly, and I'll play their song just after the 3 o'clock news.
1: On a wonderful scene. Heaven is found right here.
0: And if you wanted to give me a call here in the studio, the phone number is 8371 1000.
1: It's a wonderful, wonderful, wonderful, wonderful world.
0: And a big thank you to Paul Bartlett. We've just heard another classic lunch break program. Great music as always. And Paul will be back again next Monday at 12 to do it all again.

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2: 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One, a two, a one, two, three.

0: There you go. There's George Harrison having a bit of fun playing his ukulele. He did love his ukuleles. And that's an old Cab Calloway song back from the 1930s. Between the Devil and the Deep Blue Sea. And if you've got access to YouTube, there's a great YouTube clip of that song with George and his mates sitting around a piano. Jules Holland is on the piano and George and his mates are playing ukuleles. It's great stuff. And opening up My Wonderful World this afternoon, we had Israel Kamakawali. I think that's how you pronounce it, or maybe just Izzy, it's a bit easier. With the old Over the Rainbow and What a Wonderful World song, also with just a ukulele. So, having a bit of a ukulele theme to start the show this afternoon. It's coming up to 17 minutes past 2, still currently 18 degrees. I'm Bob and this is My Wonderful World until 4 o'clock today.
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0: 88.7 Adelaide's Coast FM, and that's a young lady from London, from Kensington in London. Her name's Dido. Actually, her real name, or her full name, get this, it's Dido Florian Claude de Bourneville O'Malley Armstrong. So no wonder she just goes by the one name, Dido, with a beautiful song called White Flag. We had Jackson Brown doing a Bob Dylan song, Love Minus Zero, No Limit. And Lee from Westlakes gave me a call. He jumped on the phone when he heard that. He absolutely loved it and said, thank you for playing it. Well, I'm a Jackson Brown fan and I'm a Bob Dylan fan, so you can't go wrong, I think, having Jackson Brown covering a Bob Dylan song. And we started off with REM, a four-piece band from Athens in Georgia, with a song called Night Swimming. Thanks for your call, Lee, by the way. And Ian from Prospect gave me a ring as well. He loved the Over the Rainbow song and suggested I can play a version in a week or so by Kermit the Frog. So I'll check that one out, Ian, and thank you for your call. And a big cheerio to Rob, who's in the Repat Hospital at the moment. He's got his lovely wife Liz with him, and Anita and Margie. So I hope you're feeling okay, Rob, and thanks for listening to Coast FM. I know you're a regular listener, and thanks for listening to my show. It's now 28 minutes to 3, 18 degrees outside.
1: 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I'm Robert Cortazzo, and this is Tuesday Breakfast on 88.7 Coast FM. Your upbeat, feel-good start to the day. 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

Ah, some beautiful harmonies there from the boys and girls from ABBA. That's from their Voulez-Vous album back in 1979. It's called I Have a Dream. But to celebrate Spain winning the World Cup this morning, I thought I'd just play the Spanish version there. So that's called Estoy Sonando. How about that? And we also had John Farnham with a song from his Whispering Jack album called Reasons. It's 17 minutes to 3. 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Here's the Pet Shop Boys with the old Willie Nelson classic. Been covered by lots of artists, including Elvis, Brenda Lee, BJ Thomas, Anne Murray, and lots of others. This is called Always On My Mind.

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Well, how about that? That's Noel Paul Stuckey. Yeah, Paul from Peter, Paul and Mary, with a very, very romantic marriage love song. It goes back to 1971. It's called The Wedding Song. That was quite sentimental, actually. And we also had the Bee Gees from going way back to 1972 with Run to Me. It's coming up to 4 minutes to three. At three, we will have news, sport and weather. And after three, I have my train song. To take us up to 3 o'clock, here's Bonnie Raitt with a song called A Thing About Love. We've got the love theme happening here with the wedding song, and now this one's all about love too. Here's Bonnie Raitt.

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1: Good afternoon, this is Michael Lynch. The Prime Minister is not at all happy about the anti-Australian comments made by Pauline Hanson while she was overseas. The One Nation leader has used a podcast appearance with far-right activist Tommy Robinson to claim the end of the White Australia policy has led to immigration problems. Anthony Albanese says elected officials when overseas should be talking Australia up, not down.
2: I find it astonishing that Pauline Hanson has travelled overseas in order to denigrate and talk down Australia. What we need to do as public representatives is take our responsibility seriously. We live in the best country on earth, and we are the envy of the world.
1: Veteran broadcaster Darren Hinch has been remembered as a larger-than-life character at a state funeral in Melbourne. The former journalist and senator died earlier this month, aged 82. Fellow broadcaster and friend Ray Martin says Hinch was born with a megaphone for a voice, and his typewriter was just as loud.
3: There's nothing subtle about Hinch or his endless opinions. More controversial than contrary, I think. He was brave and brash, with an ego that could light up a small city. But he was also very likable, and I liked him a lot.
1: There was high drama in Melbourne's Burnley Tunnel last night when a car driven by a woman did a U-turn and drove into oncoming traffic, which led to a head-on crash in Port Melbourne. A Subaru Outback was seen travelling the wrong way through the tunnel at around 11:30 before continuing onto the bridge and colliding with a Kia Sorento on the city-bound off-ramp. The driver of the Subaru, a 51-year-old woman from the Bayside suburb of Rye, was arrested and has since been charged with a number of offences, including drug possession. Six people in the Kia, while shaken by their terrifying experience, were not injured. The number of drivers, meanwhile, caught speeding in Perth has more than tripled in the past year. Data from the Department of Transport shows more than 110,000 people were pinged by fixed and mobile speed cameras in 2025-26, up 216% on the previous year. Teresa Sensorik from the WA Centre for Road Safety Research says these figures don't necessarily mean that more people are speeding.
4: Really, the case of the new cameras on the Kwinana Freeway, we know that speeding isn't necessarily going up. Generally, it's our ability to detect it, and a lot of the data is actually detection.
1: New global dementia guidelines are being described as a vital step forward in tackling a looming cognitive crisis. The World Health Organization says up to 45% of dementia risk could be mitigated by exercise, avoiding air pollution, and adopting a healthy diet. Australian Research on Guideline Group Professor Karine Anstey says the new recommendations include increasing social activity.
5: We now make a recommendation on using hearing aids for hearing loss. They mention a menopausal hormone therapy, which is not, where they say there's insufficient evidence there to recommend that to reduce risk of cognitive decline.
1: In what could be an Australian first, an extremely rare set of identical girl quadruplets has been born in Brisbane. Only a few dozen sets of all identical quadruplets have been recorded in medical history. The baby girls were delivered by C-section last week, with all four said to be doing extremely well. This is Air News. Spanish fans around the world are celebrating with the country crowned World Cup champions for 2026. A goal in the 106th minute made the difference as the side downed Argentina 1-0 to claim the nation's first World Cup in 16 years. Reporter Stephanie Uaklovic, who's in Madrid, says the crowds have erupted in celebrations.
6: The city is going crazy. There are fans literally climbing light poles, hanging the flag from the top. There's flares going off, fireworks, the chopper is hovering over, but it's not a really beautiful celebration.
1: Back home, Dolphins skipper Tom Gilbert admits his side had a point to prove in yesterday's 36-16 win over the Cowboys. Just a week earlier, the Finns were written off following a 66-point loss to the Sharks. Gilbert says the team is pleased with the round 20 fight back.
7: I think we did really well as a group as we moved forward and you know, we took accountability. We enjoyed being in that position. We enjoyed people probably doubting us a little bit, but as a team, you know, we never doubted ourselves and there was a quiet confidence within the group as the week came on, as we came in yesterday, today, and I think that showed in the 80 minutes.
1: And in round three of the NRLW, wins for the Titans and Broncos. Gold Coast smashing Parramatta 50-12 and Brisbane defeating the West Tigers 40-12. This is Air National News.
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8: Well, we have a partly cloudy day. The estimated maximum was 17 degrees. Our current temperature is just above that. It's 18. Overnight, it will get down to a very chilly 9. Tomorrow, pretty much the same as today. Partly cloudy, some light winds. Estimated maximum tomorrow is 17. And then overnight, down to 9. And then on Wednesday, there is a chance of a few showers. So the rain might be coming in on Wednesday. It'd be a little bit cooler. Estimated maximum is 15. Well, good afternoon. Welcome to the second hour of My Wonderful World. It's 6 minutes past three. I'm Bob Lindo with you till four. And for my train song this week, we have another duo of brothers. Last week we had the Reed brothers from the guys from the Proclaimers. Well, this week we've got the Everly brothers. And they were an American duo, well known for their great harmonies while both playing acoustic guitars. They were Isaac Donald Everly, he was born in 1937, and Philip Everly, he was born in 1939. Yeah, Don and Phil. The duo combined country music, rock and roll and pop, and becoming pioneers of the country pop genre. They were raised in a musical family, and as kids they appeared on radio in Iowa, singing with their parents. And when they got to high school, they performed as a duo on radio and television. And when they began their recording career, their first big hit was Bye Bye Love, number one in 1957, followed up by Wake Up Little Susie, All I Have to Do Is Dream, and Cathy's Clown being their biggest selling single. And their final number one hit was That's Old Fashioned, But That's the Way Love Should Be, and that was in 1962. In the early 70s, the brothers started releasing solo recordings, ending their musical partnership. And in 1983, they reunited as a duo, performing periodically until 2005 when they broke up again. And Phil died in 2014 and Don in 2021. Now, this song from 1968 tells the story of the milk train that used to come through and stop at this guy's shack every Sunday morning. And there was a beautiful, well-dressed lady from the city on board. And he loved it when the milk train arrived every Sunday. But now his town is deserted and he's very sad because the milk train don't come no more. A very simple but really nice little train song. So here's the Everly Brothers with Milk Train.

0: Well, that's one of Australia's biggest bands, going back to the 90s. That's INXS with Beautiful Girl, Stay With Me. And back to 1966 from the Beatles' Revolver album, the John Lennon song, I'm Only Sleeping, with some backward guitar loops in there. That was quite an interesting song. And we started off there with the Everly Brothers with our train song. It's now 18 minutes past three, 18 degrees outside. This is My Wonderful World on Adelaide's Coast FM.
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Yeah, Adelaide's own Jimmy Barnes there on 88.7 Adelaide's Coast FM. That's called When Your Love Is Gone. Now, I'm Bob Lindo, taking you up till 4 o'clock. This is My Wonderful World, which we do every Monday afternoon between 2 and 4. And I've got quite an interesting song now. It's by an Adelaide band that were formed out of the old Travis Wellington Hedge. I don't know if you were around back in the early 70s, you might remember Travis Wellington Hedge. Then they became, well, I think, was Alison Gross, and then they might have morphed into a band called Drummond, and then Mississippi. The guys involved were Graham Goebel, and then later on there was Bee Birtles and Glenn Shorrock, and that all turned into Little River Band. But anyway, the band that I'm talking about is Alison Gross, and they had a song back in 1970 called If I Ask You. So this is really nice. Here we go. This is Alison Gross.

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1: Now, South Australian Rotary Clubs are presenting a musical bingo night. Now, this will be a night of fun and laughter and, of course, luck. Now, this will be on Saturday the 8th of August at 6.30 for a 7pm start, and it's at the Goodwood Community Centre, 32 Rosa Street at Goodwood. There will be music from all eras, there'll be prizes, free raffles and lots of laughter. Now, there is a dress code and it's a hint of the royal show. So that leaves it a bit wide open, doesn't it? So bring your own drinks and snacks, but there is limited parking, so maybe consider some public transport. Now, for your bookings, you can call 0427 479 498. A night of fun and laughter at Musical Bingo on Saturday the 8th of August. And the Hutt Street Centre are presenting Walk a Mile in My Boots. Now, walking a mile to honour and acknowledge more than 7,500 people now experiencing homelessness in our state. 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So that's Walk a Mile in My Boots on Friday the 7th of August. 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

Here, the sisters are doing it for themselves. That's a feminist anthem from Annie Lennox and Aretha Franklin. There's a couple of interesting things about that song. The band that were doing the backing was pretty much all of Tom Petty's Heartbreakers. And also the song won a Grammy Award, or was at least nominated for a Grammy Award. And originally it was going to be Annie Lennox with Tina Turner as the other singer, but she was unavailable, so they asked Aretha Franklin, and Aretha said, yep. So there you go. Sisters are doing it for themselves. And we also had Sheryl Crow with a song called All I Want to Do. It's 20 minutes to four. You're listening to 88.7 Adelaide's Coast FM. And I'm Bob with you till 4 o'clock. Here's a country rock band from Australia back in the very early 70s. They were called Country Radio. And this is a song all about the Gypsy Queen.

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She dropped a coin into the cup above a blind man at the gates and forgot about a simple twist of fate.

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People tell me it's a sin to know and feel too much within. I still believe she was my twin.

How about Shaken Stevens doing the old Rosemary Clooney song from 1954? That's called This Old House. And we had Bob Dylan from 1975 with a song all about the simple twist of fate. Coming up on Coast FM at 4 o'clock, we have Alan Witcherly. And he will take you through till 6 when Ron Bellman presents Adelaide City Life. Jason Lee's filling in for Lynette tonight on The Right Mix. He will take you through from 8 until 10. And then we have Cheryl Lee with her program Monday Latte. Some great music and great presenters on Adelaide's Coast FM. Big cheerio and thank you to Marion of Edwardstown. She gave me a call. Always lovely to hear from you, Marion, and I'm so glad you enjoyed all the show today. So thanks so much for your call. And that's all from me today. Coming up right now, as I just said, we've got Alan Witcherly with Monday Drive. Thanks for listening to My Wonderful World. I'll be back again next Monday too. No fill-ins for me this week, so only the one show. How about that? I'm Bob Lindo. Have a fabulous week. Stay nice and warm and dry. Bye for now. And I'm going to go out with an old Fats Domino song, but it's not Fats. This is Paul McCartney, and this will take us just up till 4 o'clock. This is called Coquette. Bye for now.

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1: Good afternoon. This is Air News South Australia. I'm Steve Barker. Devastation today for the owners of an auto repair business at Edwardstown in suburban Adelaide, which was torched just after midnight, creating a damage bill of around $1.5 million. Declan Dwyer from the MFS says the business has been destroyed.
2: When we arrived, we found some really heavy fire coming out of the roof space and out of the front of the building behind me. Our crews initially, their primary focus, I suppose, is to try and save the businesses next door and prevent the fire from spreading.
1: It's believed the fire was deliberately lit. A truck driver's been reported over a multi-car crash in which concrete slabs fell onto the north-south motorway in Adelaide's north. SA police say the incident occurred when vehicles were merging into the southbound lane on Friday, July the 10th. The truck lost two 15-ton concrete segments, which they allege fell into the roadway and collided with three cars parked on the side of the road. The 38-year-old driver from Para Hills West is reported for causing harm by dangerous driving, using a mobile phone while driving, failing to wear a seatbelt, and a severe risk load restraint breach. He was issued with a 12-month immediate loss of licence and will appear in court at a later date. Small businesses across the country are going bust at an alarming rate. The latest insolvency figures from ASIC show more than 14,000 went under in the 25-26 financial year. Small Business Association Chief Executive Anne Nolder says it's the worst period in decades.
3: It doesn't matter if you've got invoices to be paid or contracts to be signed, unless you have got cash in the bank, that is a killer, and that is borne by the ATO's figures. So cash and a lack of knowledge of cash flow is the number one killer.
1: The Australian Space Agency kicked off Australian Space Week yesterday with a new event aimed at inspiring young people to pursue a career in space exploration. The inaugural Space Day Out was held at the Australian Space Discovery Centre in Adelaide's Lot 14 precinct. It attracted around 2,000 people. Many had a close encounter of the hero kind when they met Australian of the Year, astronaut and special guest Catherine Bennell Pegg. Also making news this Monday the 20th, former Senator and broadcaster Derren Hinch has been farewelled at a state funeral in Melbourne, and the UK's next Prime Minister is due to be sworn in around about now. To Air Sport, Oscar Piastri has kept tight-lipped after a frustrating fifth placing in the Belgian F1 Grand Prix. The Aussie had to drive most of the race with a damaged front wing after being squeezed wide by Charles Leclerc on lap 8.
4: South of the damage with Leclerc, that made things definitely more difficult, and I struggled a lot for the rest of that stint. We were able to compensate a little bit for the second stint and it looked a bit better again, but our race definitely was a little bit more difficult than it needed to be from that point on.
1: Kimi Antonelli came in first, followed by Leclerc, Max Verstappen, Lewis Hamilton and Oscar fifth. Tasmanian Devils inaugural AFL coach Ken Hinckley expects many ups and downs in the role. The former Port Adelaide coach was officially unveiled as the club's coach today, ahead of their entry into the league in 2028. Meantime, Tasmanian CEO Brendan Gale has hit back at outgoing GWS boss Dave Matthews, who says, Tasmania's a nice place to visit, but not an attractive destination for players.
5: A bit rich of Dave to lean in, given he's never lived here. In fact, he's never lived in West Sydney either. Prince of Balmoral, I think. I love Dave. He's done a great job, and no offence taken. I think this is a wonderful place to live.
1: You're now up to date. I'm Steve Barker. This is Air News, South Australia.
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6: It's currently 5 minutes past four and 16 degrees in Adelaide. We reached the maximum of 17 degrees earlier. Partly cloudy conditions are continuing for the day. For tomorrow, partly cloudy with an expected maximum of 17 and an overnight of 9 degrees. And on Wednesday, the 22nd of July, back comes the rain, with a high chance of showers most likely in the morning and afternoon, with an expected maximum of 15 and an overnight of 9 degrees. Well, it's good afternoon from me, Alan Witchley. Pleased to be with you for the next 2 hours, presenting Monday Drive. Lots of good music coming our way in the next 2 hours. We have Roger Miller, The Beatles, Bev Harrell, Led Zeppelin, Manfred Mann, to name a few. I'm sure you'll enjoy it. A big thank you, as always, to Bob Lindo for his My Wonderful World show. Great music and information, as well as the routine train song, which we all look forward to. He will be back again next week. Many thanks to our Monday Drive station sponsor, Edith Berg Caravan Park on York Peninsula. It's perfect for families, groups, couples. 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They're always pleased to speak to you. If you wish to have a cheerio or a chat, the number in the studio is 83711000. Always pleased to receive your calls. So let's get the show moving with a past hit from the woman dubbed the goddess of pop, Cheryl Sarkissian. But you know her better as Cher.

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0: 88.7 Adelaide's Coast FM, your favourite community radio station, where it's 15 and a half minutes past four. We started with Gypsies, Tramps and Thieves by Cher, the American singer and actress, and as I said earlier, dubbed the goddess of pop. We then followed that up with Walkin' in the Sunshine by Roger Miller. His full name, Roger Dean Miller Sr., American singer, songwriter, widely known for his kind of honky-tonk influenced novelty songs, according to Wikipedia. And then, of course, Oh Babe, What Would You Say? Hurricane Smith. His real name, actually, is Norman Smith. He was an English musician, record producer, and he was an engineer. And in the 60s, he notably engineered all the Beatles' EMI studio recordings up to the end of 1965, as well as subsequently three Pink Floyd albums. Very clever man. His successful recording career was later, and he had a kind of transatlantic hit, which you've just heard, Oh Babe, What Would You Say, back in 1972.
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Yeah, you tell him. It's 88.7 Adelaide's Coast FM. We started with Listen to the Band, a great hit from the Monkees, and we followed that up with Take a Letter to Maria, a hit by R.B. Graves, also known as Ronald Bertram Aloysius Graves III, an American singer who had that chart of success. And then, of course, the Exciters. They also were an American pop music group of the 1960s. They were originally a girl group, with one male member being added afterwards. I'm probably an afterthought. Let's continue now with Frank Ifield.

0: At 29 minutes to 5, had a phone call from Chris from Salisbury. He's enjoying the music. I'm pleased to hear that. We started with Frank Ifield, a great Australian country singer and guitarist way back in the 1950s and 1960s. And we followed that up with another Australian group, the Cherokees, back in from 1961 when Johnny Chester, a local singer in Melbourne, decided to downsize his band. And that was Minnie the Moocher, which was a first hit for someone back in 1931.
1: Sports Cap is turning up the heat this Thursday night. Cole C is joined by none other than Nat Cook, the Speaker of the South Australian House of Assembly and certified sports superfan. She's stepping out of Parliament and into the studio for one big night of sports interviews, banter and bold AFL predictions. It's Sports Cap this Thursday night from 6 on 88.7 Adelaide's Coast FM. 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

88.7 Adelaide's Coast FM. A bit of owing there. That was from Led Zeppelin. It's called Do You Mark You? Quite a hit of those way back. And before that, we have Bev Harrell. She introduced the song herself. This hitting was Nothing. And of course, first up, we had the Beatles with their classic hit, Hello, Goodbye. And we're going to hear now from another English group. We're going to hear from Manfred Mann and My Name is Jack.

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0: 88.7 Adelaide's Coast FM, your favourite community radio station, with 1 minute to 5 o'clock. We started with Old Dogs, Children and Watermelon Wine, a live performance by Tom T. Hall. His real name's Thomas Hall, and informally nicknamed the Storyteller, an American country music singer-songwriter and a short story author. We followed it up with Australia's own Paul Kelly, in fact, Adelaide's own Paul Kelly, with his hit Before Too Long, and then Marcia Hines from The Essential, I Just Don't Know What to Do with Myself. And we're coming up now to the news, sport and weather.
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2: Hello, I'm Peter Carey. Domestic violence advocates are reminding victims with hidden phones to be prepared for a nationwide test alert in a week's time. All phones and cellular-connected devices will vibrate and play a 10-second siren with an alert on the 27th of July. DV expert Naomi Pierce says those with the so-called safe phones should try and turn them off ahead of time.
3: My understanding is that even if the phone's on aeroplane mode or something like that, it still could potentially vibrate or even in certain circumstances send out a very loud noise.
2: A Melbourne dad says it's lucky nobody was killed after he encountered a speeding car driving into oncoming traffic on the Balti Bridge last night. Police allege a Subaru Outback did a U-turn into the tunnel before continuing onto the bridge at the wrong side of the road and later colliding with a Kia Sorento on an off-ramp. Josh from Clyde North called 000 moments before the crash after narrowly missing the car on the bridge.
4: We're pretty fortunate. We're behind a ute that was kind of swerving all over the road as well. Kind of in my saw headlights coming straight towards us. We kind of shepherded the ute in front of us. Luckily, we both went to the right as the Subaru went past us at least 120 kilometres an hour and missed us by half a lane's worth of width.
2: The WA state government has rejected speculation that a school in Secret Harbour was chosen to join the full-time kindy trial as an election sweetener. The expansion of the program to 5 more schools across the state from next year, including Comet Bay Primary, comes as Labor campaigns to hold onto its seat in the by-election. Education Minister Sabine Winton says the selected schools need to fulfil essential criteria and were decided on within the last 3 months.
5: They need to be schools where there's existing infrastructure capacity, and there are no more stronger schools around in this state than Comet Bay Primary School in terms of play-based learning. Wherever you go around the state, people talk about Comet Bay and their work in play-based learning.
2: Drivers in New South Wales are being reminded school zones are back in force as students return for Term 3. The 40-kilometre-per-hour limit applies from 8 to 9.30 in the morning, in the afternoon from 2.30 to 4 o'clock. Transport Safety Executive Director Emma Shearer says drivers must pay attention.
6: You can look out for the flashing lights. There are around 6,800 school zones with flashing lights across the state, and also the signs. What they are telling you is that you need to travel no more than 40 k's an hour.
2: And finally, incredibly rare, identical quadruplets have been born at the Royal Brisbane and Women's Hospital. Kate Carlisle reports.
7: Janita and her husband Jotham have welcomed the 4 spontaneously conceived identical girls. The couple already had 4 children between 1 and 10 years of age when they were surprised by the pregnancy. The new babies all shared the one placenta and split from one singular fertilised egg. Dr. Alexa Bendall saying monozygotic quadruplets are estimated at 1 in every 15 million pregnancies, but to share the same placenta is unheard of. Little Emily, Harriet, Alexa and Catherine were delivered last week at 28 weeks and are doing well. They will stay in the RBWH's neonatal intensive care unit until they grow to full term.
2: This is Air News. The high-flying Sydney Roosters have been driven by the disappointment of last year's early finals exit. After surging into the top 8, the Roosters were eliminated in week 1 by the Sharks. Prop Nafahu White says it's a moment they haven't forgotten.
8: A lot of us boys, we played in that last year's finals, and we kind of carry that fire with us coming into this year. And we know what we need to do, and especially in those tough moments, and those tough times where, you know, we need to stand up.
2: And the West Tigers will challenge half-eight Latu Fainu's dangerous contact charge at the judiciary. He'll miss three matches if found guilty. There's a major boost for Australian rugby. After 2 years playing in England, Isaiah Parisi returns home to target selection for the 2027 World Cup, signing a two-year deal with the Queensland Reds.
9: Being around this place the last week has been quite refreshing. Good young squad. I'm looking forward to moving in and sort of getting to know them all.
2: And in cricket, England has plundered the highest men's one-day international total at Lord's, 3 for 387, to beat India by 27 runs and seal a thrilling 2-1 series victory. Opener Ben Duckett's 141 of 135 balls, also the highest individual score at the venue. And Kimi Antonelli has taken out the Belgian Formula One Grand Prix. Aussie Oscar Piastri finished in fifth place. Australian Independent Radio News.
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0: At 5.5 minutes past five on Adelaide's 88.7 Coast FM, it's currently 15 degrees in Adelaide. We did reach a top of 17 degrees earlier. It's going to continue partly cloudy today with light winds. And for Toro, we're expecting a maximum of 17 with an overnight minimum of 9 and partly cloudy conditions, but with a slight chance of a shower about the southern suburbs at night. Wednesday, the 22nd of July, again partly cloudy, but with a very high chance of showers, most likely in the late morning and afternoon, with a maximum of 15 expected and a minimum of 9. Well, it's welcome to the second hour of Monday Drive with Alan. I hope you're enjoying the music this afternoon. Many thanks to our Monday Drive station sponsor, Edithburgh Caravan Park on York Peninsula, a great holiday spot indeed. And you can give them a phone or look them up on the internet. They are a great space to stay. And we're going to continue now with some more music. We're going to start with Van Morrison, looking on the bright side of the road.

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0: At almost 16 minutes past 5 on 88.7 Adelaide's Coast FM, your favourite community radio station, we started with Van Morrison. He's a Northern Irish musician, but he's been knighted. He's actually Sir George Ivan Morrison, singer, songwriter, and his career started way back in the 1960s, and he's 80 years old now. We follow that up with an historic Australian icon with Cole Joy, with the song School Days, and then the famous Australian group Crowded House, put together in 1985 with their hit from the album Recurring Dream, Something So Strong.
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2: It's eaten some debris on Tapleys Hill Road at Clark Terrace. In Hillier, this water main has Angle Vale Road closed at Pearson Road. That's for outbound. Emergency roadworks to Glenburn Road, High Street, Burnside. The same in Allaby Gardens on Grange Road at Coombe Road. 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
1: okay, Mug, you've been every place except one. 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
2: No, I'm sure you don't. I defy anybody to try and sing that song at home. That's Lucky Starr, Australia's great artist, with I've Been Everywhere, from the good old days of rock and roll. And before that, of course, was Jade Hurley, John Anthony Patrick Hurley, the Australian country music singer, songwriter and pianist, with rocking all over the world. First up, of course, the great English group, formed in 1964 from their album Who Hits, My Generation, The Who. What a great group. And talking of a great group, let's continue now with Judith Durham and The Seekins and one of their big hits.

0: At 29 minutes to 6 on 88.7 Adelaide's Coast FM. Ron Bellman has arrived. He's in the studio ready to present Adelaide City Life at 6 o'clock, and that's always a great show to listen to. We just had The Carnival Is Over by Judith Durham and the Seekins, referring to the World Cup. It certainly was a great carnival. And I've had a phone call from Chris from Netley, who says that he believes that in the song by Lucky Star, I've Been Everywhere, he doesn't mention a place in South Australia. So if anybody knows there's a place in South Australia that he's mentioned, please give me a call. I'd be keen to know as well. They're sung so quickly together, it's very hard to put all the songs together.
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88.7 Adelaide's Coast FM, where it's close to 19 minutes to 6, 19 minutes away from Ron Bellman. We started with Gene Pitney's Mockingbird Hill. Gene Pitney, Gene Francis Allen Pitney, American pop and country singer, songwriter and musician. He actually charted 16 top 40 hits in the United States. That's no mean record. And then, of course, the classic Australian performer, so sadly missed, Johnny O'Keefe, from the Australian pop of the 60s album, Move Baby Move. And then, of course, we had Billy Joel from his greatest hits album, Uptown Girl. We're going to continue now with a classic Australian performer, John Williamson, and one of his hit songs, Raining on the Rock.

0: At almost 13 minutes to six, an absolute classic from John Williamson from the album Australia Calling, Raining on the Rock. Well, what's coming up? We had Ron Bellman at Adelaide City Life at 6 o'clock to 8 o'clock. And then we have Jason Lee stepping in for Lynette Wright with The Right Mix from 8 p.m. to 10 p.m. And to finish the day, we have Cheryl Lee with Monday Latte right through until midnight.
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Well, what a great song to finish my Monday drive shift. Melanie with Lay Down, Candles in the Rain from her album Counters in the Rain, Leftover Wine. Before that, of course, the Bee Gees from their album Number One's Night Fever, and then Dusty Springfield from the album Dusty, I Only Want to Be With You. Well, that's all from me today. I hope you have a very good evening. Take it easier if you're on the roads. I'll catch you next week, and many thanks, as usual, to our Monday Drive station sponsor, Edithburg Caravan Park on York Peninsula. It certainly is a great holiday spot indeed. And to take us to news, sport and weather, followed by Ron Bellman, let's hear a bit of instrumental music. Mike Oldfield and Arrival.

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1: Hello, I'm Peter Carey. The opposition maintains One Nation is not fit to govern, as a new poll shows the minor party has bounced back. One Nation's primary vote sits at 30%, which is on par with Labor. Support for the coalition has improved marginally, but is still behind with just 19% of the vote. Liberal leader Angus Taylor won't be drawn on the polls, but says One Nation is not the answer to the nation's problems.
2: I just don't think she has any of the answers. I mean, we have an economic crisis that the Prime Minister and his team has brought about, and One Nation doesn't have the solutions. We know their top few policies would drive up inflation, drive up interest rates by 3% or more, and make life harder for Australians.
1: Meanwhile, Pauline Hanson's colleagues have sought to clarify comments the One Nation leader made in a podcast. Senator Hanson suggested the end of the White Australia policy led to the start of immigration problems. Her office argues Senator Hanson doesn't believe the policy should come back. They say migrants who choose to live in Australia need to assimilate to our way of life. Firefighters have extinguished a blaze which broke out inside a shopping centre in Sydney's north. Crews managed to contain the flames to a single store at the Macquarie Centre. Some shoppers had to be moved on, but there were no injuries. To Brisbane now, where firefighters have worked quickly to control a house fire at Aspley. Crews arrived to find the property along Robinson Road West fully engulfed just before 3 this afternoon. Still in Brisbane, a man has been charged following a serious crash in Moreton Bay. Georgia Kondek reports.
3: Last Wednesday, a police car was allegedly driven at by another vehicle with stolen number plates in Ningi. The car struck two other vehicles parked nearby and no one was injured, the alleged offender then fleeing the scene. It was later found abandoned. 2 days later, following investigations, a 45-year-old man was arrested in Chermside. He has since been charged with 12 offences, including driving unlicensed, uninsured and unregistered, and also using false number plates. He will face court next month while investigations into the incident continue. Georgia Kondek, Brisbane.
1: Victoria's Premier says she doesn't regret axing the Commonwealth Games, which will officially begin in Glasgow with the opening ceremony on Thursday. Glaswegians have thanked Premier Jacinda Allen and her predecessor Daniel Andrews for the $194 million cash injection. Jacinda Allen, who was the Commonwealth Games Minister at the time, says she is sorry the Games won't be held here.
4: Yes, and of course I am sorry. I'm sure those athletes, and I've met, as I've said, I've spoken to them. There is, I can understand their disappointment, but let's also remember that...
5: You said you were sorry, but it kind of got lost there.
4: No, what, Paul, I've given my answer.
1: And in air entertainment news, Christopher Nolan's The Odyssey has delivered the biggest Australian box office debut weekend for 2026. The blockbuster raking in $13.4 million, attracting more than 500,000 moviegoers to cinemas across the country. And finally, to the Australian share market. The All Ords has closed down 58 points to 89.78, and one Australian dollar was buying 69.87 US cents. This is Air News. The high-flying Sydney Roosters have been driven by the disappointment of last year's early finals exit. After surging into the top eight, the Roosters were eliminated in week one by the Sharks. Prop Nafahu White says it's a moment they haven't forgotten.
6: A lot of us boys, we played in that last year's finals, and we kind of carry that fire with us coming into this year. And we know what we need to do, and especially in those tough moments, and those tough times where, you know, we need to stand up.
1: And the West Tigers will challenge halfback Latu Fainu's dangerous contact charge at the judiciary. He'll miss 3 matches if found guilty. There's a major boost for Australian rugby. After 2 years playing in England, Isaiah Parisi returns home to target selection for the 2027 World Cup, signing a 2-year deal with the Queensland Reds.
7: Being around this place the last week has been quite refreshing. Good young squad. I'm looking forward to ripping in and sort of getting to know them all.
1: And in cricket, England has plundered the highest men's one-day international total at Lords, 3 for 387, to beat India by 27 runs and seal a thrilling 2-1 series victory. Opener Ben Duckett's 141 of 135 balls, also the highest individual score at the venue. And Kimi Antonelli has taken out the Belgian Formula One Grand Prix. Aussie Oscar Piastri finished in fifth place. Australian Independent Radio News.
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8: Well, it's just gone 6:05 on this quite balmy old Monday, isn't it, hey? What's the weather going to tell us now? What sort of is it going to be good news or bad news? I think it's just news. So the weather for Tuesday, 21st of July, minimum 9, maximum 17, chance of rain 10%, which is pretty civilised, really, isn't it, where we come from. We had a few lovely, beautiful days as we cruise on into winter now, the second leg of it. And then on Wednesday, minimum 9, maximum 15, and wait for this, 95% chance of rain, and it's all downhill from the wall. Uphill depends on your perspective for the rest of the week. So there we are. So that's it, isn't it? Well, what a great drive show we had today, didn't it? Alan Witcherly. Thank you so much, Alan. It's a brilliant drive show you do, and lots of interesting music, stuff that I thought I've absolutely forgotten about. And it's, you know, maybe it's old age or something. Forgot about those songs. And then I hear them and I go, oh, yeah, they were all right, weren't they? Oh, well, I just stick to my my standard music, which I think is pretty punchy rock. And a little bit of this, a little bit of that, and whatever you want to do. So welcome to Adelaide City Life. Spain, 1-0. What a hoot that was. You know what? It was a bit of a low-key, boring event, really, wasn't it? And in the end, in the mid, you know, the halftime show was not that great. But anyway, what do we do? It's soccer, and we all love soccer. So 1-0, that's great. At the end of a long saga, Spain takes it away, and Argentina is not very happy. They displayed that distaste throughout that little event. So we've got now 7 minutes after 6. So all you Adelaide City lifers out there, you congregate together at 6 o'clock. And here we are. I can hear you rumbling in the hills. And every Monday, you hang around until about 8 o'clock, but most of them stay. Adelaide City Lifers stay from 8 till 10 to Lynette Wright, and then from 10 till midnight with Cheryl Lee. They're there for you. They're there for you, guys. You always trust an Adelaide City Lifer. So, anyway, I'm going to play some more music ahead of what Alan was doing. And similar, maybe, not really. Here we go. Oh, the Doors, what a classic.

88.7 Coast FM, 10 minutes after 6. And that was The Doors. Hello, I Love You. Great song and great music. A lot of a really good American music came out after this, obviously, 60s. Beatles led the way. But The Doors were one of those great, great bands. And I think for a long time they didn't have a bass player. I'm not sure. Was it a drummer? Anyway, they were missing an instrument. But it didn't matter. They still kept cracked on, didn't they? We got more music, a lot more music heading your way, and I hope you're going to enjoy the program. And if you want to give me a call, you can on 837 1 1000. That's now this is a nice song, isn't it? Merrily Rush, Angel of the Morning.

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1: Of course, I'll call you Angel. Of the Morning, Melody Rush. What a wonderful, what a wonderful song that is. So here we are, 88.7 Coast FM. It's 6:14 right now, and the temperature is 14 degrees outside, and it's 25 degrees in the studio. Thank you very much. Keeping nice and warm in here. I've got lots of music coming your way for all you Adelaide City lifers. And if you're an Adelaide City lifer, give us a call and say, oh, I was just liking that song, and then you started talking, or something silly like that. let's just hear something from our sponsors, then we'll go back into the music, hey? What do you think? Yeah.
2: 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I'm Robert Cortazzo, and this is Tuesday Breakfast on 88.7 Coast FM. Your upbeat, feel-good start to the day. 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

88.7 Coast FM at 6:25 on the knocker, on the dial. And it's a cold old night. Wow, it's 14 degrees. It's still pretty cold. 14 degrees is reasonably cold because if there's a little bit of air, you'll get cool, won't you? So keep warm, keep roasted. But so we had Boss Gags and... Sorry, that was Boss Gags, but ahead of that we had Herb Albert and This Guy's in Love with You. That song or that band, they were one of the first instrumental bands to really take off in the 60s. And it was, because I don't know, they did all sorts of stuff. But mainly they didn't do any singing. It was all just trumpets and that sort of stuff. But it was really great. I love them. I think they're great. And that's one of the rare vocal songs that they did. So next up we've got two tracks from John Farnham, and every time from now on I'm going to be playing a John Farnham record at least once in honour of him, because he's the poor guy, he's kind of like, he hasn't really fallen off the perch, but it kind of looks like that, but he hasn't. His music's still live and fabulous. So I'm going to do two tracks off him, and then we'll move into some information finding. This is not the Beatles. This is John Farnham, 88.7, 6:27 at least.

0: So, hey, what do you think of that one, huh? That was You'll Never Walk Alone, and that was done by, I think, that lots of people have done that. Jerry and the Pacemakers did it as a tribute to Liverpool and to all the problems that they had with Anfield, with the collapse of the stadium. And it's a very powerful song, and love the way John Farnham does it. Yes, good on you, John, and copied the Beatles pretty well, too. Pretty hard to tell the difference, isn't it? No. Doesn't know. It should be able to tell the difference. So what have we got here? 6:33 p.m. And, yes, it's still 14 degrees outside there. Let's hear something from our sponsors. We'll get into the music straight after this.
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0: song, which oddly enough was written by Terry Britton, and Terry Britton was one of the talents behind the Twilights, and then the Twilights drifted off and portion of them became Little River Band. But Terry Britton has lived in London, and he's been there for the last 40-50 years, I think, and he's written lots of songs, and that was one that he did. Tina Turner, What's Got Love's Got to Do With It, came out in 1984. And Bette Midler, that came out in 1989, so a bit 80s there. Oh, and not only that, we've got Human Nature, Dancing in the Streets, that came out in 2006. Oh, that's getting a bit modern, isn't it? So let's stick around for a lot more music here on Adelaide City Life, and it's 6:47.
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0: 88.7. Adelaide City Life, and it's 6:59, just about 40 seconds away at the top of the hour at 7 o'clock, and we kicked that wonderful set of music off with Dragon, Speak No Evil, you guys, okay. Okay, we'll do as we're told. And that came off the Dreams of Ordinary Men album, which came out a long time ago, 1986. It sounds so current, doesn't it? And then we had Split Ends, History Never Repeats. Not sure about that. But that was in 2006. That was off the Countdown selection in that year. And Split Ends, it was as they were then, got the Guernsey. Very good. And then Australian Crawl, good old Aussie music, Downhearted. And that's 1982, and that was off the album Sons of Beaches, as in B-E-A-C-H-E-S. A bit of a play on words, I'd say. Well, what do you think of that music? Oh, I liked it. I think it's good. We have lots more of that coming your way. And, of course, stick around for the next hour. And at the top of this hour, 8 o'clock, we'll have Jason Lee, who's filling in for Lynette Wright on the Right Mix. So that'll be an interesting program. He's a great presenter and has a great knowledge of music, and I'm sure you'll enjoy that program. I'm going to do more for our sponsors tonight, and we're just going to check them out, see what's going on, eh? Here we go.
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What an energy blast that one is, isn't it? 7:14 right now, and that's 13 degrees outside. And that that set was kicked off with Lindsay Buckingham, and he was, if you will recall, he was part of the lineup for Fleetwood Mac. Big, big trouble. Oh, they had a big bust-up, him and a certain lady in the band, and that was that prompted that song. I think I'm in trouble. He sure was. And then we moved on to Alan Parsons' project. Where do we go from here? That came out in 2006 again, too. Oh, no, sorry. That was no date. 1982, I think. And then we have some of Alan Parsons, and we had John Swan, If I Were a Carpenter. And that was a very, very classic hit for him. And in fact, that was the first time I'd ever heard him sing, even though I knew him, but I was overseas all this time. I didn't know he'd gone into music. I came back and there was this famous guy. I thought, wow, okay. Yeah, he did really well. Barbara Carpenter. So where we got now, we're 7:15, and it's 45 minutes away till 8 o'clock. And at 8 o'clock, we have Jason Lee. And Jason Lee is filling in for our dear, beloved, wonderful Lynette Wright, who presents The Right Mix at 8 o'clock every Monday night except for tonight. Yes, she's not here. So but we're all here, and I'm going to play some more music, if you like. What do you reckon? I think we might go back into the bowels of the early 70s. Oh, remember this one? Hey, baby, come back. Don't go away. 88.7 Coast Defence.

0: 7:30 on the knocker, and it's, what's the temperature? 13 degrees. It hasn't moved really, has it? So it's all reasonably balmy, I guess. We kicked off with the Equals, Baby Come Back, and that's a golden oldie, and I can't give you a date there because my computer won't talk to me about that song. So anyway, maybe it doesn't like it. I don't know. I like it, though. And then we had Argent, Hold Your Head Up. And going back to what we did before with John Swan, with Ira Carpenter, I saw him do that song, Argent's song, Hold Your Head Up. Absolutely amazing. It was compelling. What a great artist he is, and his brother too, Jimmy. And then we had Elton John with Grey Seal. Oh yes, and Yes came out. Okay, we're the owners of a lonely heart. Well, how sad is that for you guys? But anyway, that's all right. I'll get over it. They're rich and famous, so they don't need to worry about these sorts of things. Well, in about another 29 minutes or so, you're going to be hearing from Jason Lee. And Jason Lee is filling in for the Right Mix host, Lynette Wright, who's swanning around doing something that she enjoys, obviously. And so that's good. So, we look forward to hearing some of your music, Jason, because lots of 80s and lots of this. Yes, it's great stuff. Fabulous. So you've got another 28 minutes of me, and I'm going to communicate with some of our sponsors directly into the desk to you.
1: 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She's stepping out of Parliament and into the studio for one big night of sports interviews, banter and bold AFL predictions. It's Sportscap this Thursday night from 6 on 88.7 Adelaide's Coast FM.
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0: 88.7 Coast FM, 743 on the knocker. And we kick that set off with Bruce Springsteen, The Streets of Philadelphia. And if you've ever been to Philadelphia, you'll know exactly what he means by that. It's a great city, but it's pretty grotty in parts. But that's part of its charm, I suppose. And so Rolling Stones came in with their Jumping Jack Flash thingo, and that's a really good song. And then the Moody Blues, I'm Just a Singer in a Rock and Roll Band. That's a little bit of an understatement, really, isn't it? We're talking about Justin Hayward. Well, he was one of the greatest singers to come out of the UK. Moody Blues were one of the greatest bands, too. Well, we've got 16 minutes away from Jason Lee with the Right Mix, filling in for Lynette Wright. And so you'll enjoy his program. He plays fabulous music. Let's just hear from our sponsors, and we'll kick in there for the last 15 minutes of the show. Where I say, bid you farewell. Oh, and I must say, at Albia Parkside, thank you for calling. It was very nice to hear from you, Albie, again. And he works pretty hard in his truck and at night, actually. And then Ronnie Foyle from Coast FM, who hasn't been well, but rumour has it that he's in good shape now. So pleased to hear that.
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88.7 Coast FM. We'll kick that set off with the Eurogliders. Heaven must be there, I guess so. An American breed, Bend Me, Shape Me. And then Cat Stevens took us back in time. Remember the days of the old school yard. I often think of those days. Cat, or Yusuf, as he is now. And Manfred Mann, the mighty Quinn. Wow. Well, it's just about ready. Time for us to go. So I'm going to just... good night, I guess. Okay, so I'm out of here, 88.7 Coast FM. Yeah, next week, 6 o'clock, Adelaide City Live. God bless. Stay well, stay nice. Stay with Jason for the next 2 hours, and then on we go with Cheryl Lee. Happy day.

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1: Reached a top of 17 today. Currently it's 13 degrees and going down to a low 9 tonight. Coming up next few days, Tuesday, high of 17, partly cloudy, overnight low of 9. Bit of rain rolling in the next couple of days. On Wednesday, a high of 15, overnight low of 9. So get the brollies out and you'll probably need them for the weekend. But we'll see how we go. Well, the weather has been kind of good, hasn't it? We've had a bit of sun out lately as well. Enjoying that vitamin D. Of course, thanks to Ron Billman and Adelaide City Life. What a tune to finish on there. Nicolette Larson, a lot of love. And there's been a recent remix of that tune by a guy called Joe Negro that a bit of a resurgence in that track, and definitely love it. Well, welcome to The Right Mix. My name's Jason Lee. I'm filling in for Lynette Wright tonight. Tonight I'm spinning you a heap of 80s pop, rock, new wave, some classic stuff, anything from the Vita Beats. Got some Grace Jones, Nina Cherry, a little bit of Don Miller Robinson. Who remembers him? And then going into the second hour, I've got the top of the hour, three from 1989, just as we were starting to head into that era of electronic music. But there was still a little bit of crossover music there, but I'll surprise you when that comes up. But tonight I'm kicking off with something by German and new wave pop, synth pop I should say, band, and it was fronted from 82 to 87 by Gabriel Nina Kernel, and it is 99 Luftballons.

0: 88.7 Adelaide Coast FM. Well, what a tune that was. You all know that. Grace Jones, Pull Up to My Bumper. Absolute legend. She did it all. She was a model. She was an actress. She was a singer. She was an absolute legend out in the nightlife in New York City in the nightclubs. Lots of photos of her going around. There's a great one of her at Studio 54 when she was painted by Keith Haring. And I think that was actually a Paradise Garage, one of those clubs in that era. But another little bit of information, she's actually the cousin of Marsha Hines, Australia's disco queen. Great stuff. Don't forget, you can give us a call, 8371 1000. I'm in the studio till 10 o'clock tonight. We are streaming around the world, adelaidescoastfm.com.au. Let your friends know. If you ever travel, you know you can listen to us wherever you are. Of course, a song before that, we had the Vita Beats, a Boombox, an Australian pop music duo, basically around in the mid-80s. Definitely remember that one from my youth. What were you doing? But it's funny how the mind works, isn't it? I was just talking to Ron about it earlier, that can't remember what you had for dinner last week, but you can remember the words to all these songs from all these classic 70s and 80s tunes, hey? It's a great, great thing. Music is so good for the soul. But coming up after the break, I've got an absolute classic by Blondie, when she actually is another one of those artists that went all over the place. She was a new wave, British invasion, rock and roll, garage, rock, disco, reggae, Latin rhythms, and this one that we'll play shortly, of course, her foray into hip-hop, it will be Rapture.
1: 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She's stepping out of Parliament and into the studio for one big night of sports interviews, banter and bold AFL predictions. 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

Will you sit down? 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
1: 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What a tune. Aussie legend in excess, Michael Hutchins, Pengelly Brothers, Need You Tonight. So much great music. One of my favourite bands in the 80s. Of course, that was 1987. Before that, another classic from a year after, 1988. Swedish-born Nina Cherry. Great tune. Buffalo Stance. And probably the other one I really liked was I've Got You Under My Skin. Great tunes. Hope you guys are enjoying it. I'm just playing you a whole lot of 80s, pop, rock, new wave records, a whole lot of different stuff. I'm going all over the place tonight. What were you doing in the 80s? I think it was a lot of roller skating, new video arcades. It was the rise of video games, hey? Lots of good times. Hanging out down the bay, you know, roller skating at downtown. Just having a good time all round. Time was a lot easier. We didn't have mobile phones. People weren't connected to the World Wide Web. Hey, such an exciting word back in the 80s. All right, I waffle too much, but let's keep the music going. Coming up next, one of my favourite artists, and I'm sure one of yours, Sade, and her smooth jazz sound. This is Hang On To Your Love.

88.7 Adelaide Coast FM. Hope you guys are enjoying the show. Jason Lee filling in for Lynette Wright and The Right Mix. I hope this is the right mix for you. I'm certainly enjoying it. I hope you are too. Of course, that was Don Miller Robinson, who kissed the Usherette, of course, Australian singer and guitarist. He actually had a short stint with Dragon, I believe, somewhere in the mid-80s there, and did a lot of writing and producing behind the scenes. And, of course, on the top there, She Drives Me Crazy. Of course, Fine Young Cannibals, British pop rock from the 80s, I reckon. Definitely, definitely. 1989, that track came out. So there you go. Big shout out to the Funky Bunch, Glenn Knapp, Mads and Curtis. Appreciate the call, mate, and always good to have a quick chat when I can. That's what it's all about. Sharing love, sharing some music. That's what we're all here for. Coming up next, I've got some Madonna. I don't normally play much Madonna, but, you know, that's what we've got to do when we go on to the 80s, right?

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88.7 Adelaide's Coast FM. What a great tune, hey? Spandau Ballet, one of the early tunes from 1981, of course. UK legends and really leaders of that new romantic movement of the 80s, hey? Chant number one, one of my favourite tunes. Mel and Kim, Respectable, that was the 7-inch mix. Of course, English Sisters. Born in London to British parents and Jamaican parents, and they're actually scouted out of the clubs during that era in the 80s where they'd pull you out and give you a contract and see how you went. Definitely did well for those guys, right? Hope you guys are enjoying the show. Jason Lee filling in for Lynette Wright and the Wright Mix. To finish off this hour, I've got a great, great tune, Nasty Girl by Vanity Six. Of course, the female group project assembled by Prince in the early 80s. This was from 1982. Hope you guys enjoy it.

88.7 Adelaide Coast FM. We are 1 minute past the hour. It is 9.01. I hope you guys are enjoying the show so far. Definitely hear the sounds of Prince in that tune. Vanity 6, Nasty Girl. Well, top of the hour, I'm going to play you three tunes from 1989. I reckon I would have just been turning 18, legally going out. I'd been out a few years before that, of course, and would have been in Adelaide. I think I probably would have been going to McMahon's, Tonsley, The Rocks, Metro, and a couple of the other clubs that were all around the place. Lots of little bars around in those early, late 80s, early 90s, till we got into the super clubs later in the mid 90s with, I reckon it was Heaven and the Planet. Yes, super clubs in Adelaide. They've had a whole lot of reunions lately. Hope you guys have enjoyed them. All I like to say is I was there. I don't need to go back and revisit those days. All right. Well, the top three from 1989, I'm going to kick off with something by the Soup Dragons, and it is I'm Free.

88.7 Adelaide's Coast FM. How good was that? English Rockers, formed in Manchester, 1983. The Stone Roses, that's Fool's Gold from 1989. That was to top off three from 1989. For that, Young MC, Busta Move. Of course, rapper from Queens in New York, actually born in London, England. And off the top, of course, Scottish Rockers, of course, that cover of the Stones classic, I'm Free. That was the Soup Dragons. I love playing all these records. Definitely takes me right back to my youth. Hope you are enjoying it as well. Don't forget, you can give me a call, 8371 1000, 88.7 on the FM dial, and we stream out to the world. 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Don't forget to stick around later on. We've got Cheryl Lee coming up with the Monday Latte. She's up next from 10 p.m. But we've still got 45 minutes to go, and I've got a heap of music to get through. I've got three Aussie classics coming up now. Generally, I love these guys. Jojo Zepp, Joe Camilleri, of course, Australian legend. And this is Taxi Mary. Big shout out to the E's, Paulie and Janie. Thank you so much for the love.

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88.7 Adelaide's Coast FM. Triple Oz play there, of course. The legend that is Renee Geyer, Australia's Queen of Soul. Didn't really get the accolades that she deserved here in Australia as a soul singer. She had quite a depth and variety of music other than the pop tunes everyone knows. Before that, another Australian legend, Kate Sobrano, with her soul jazz pop sounds. And that was That's What I Call Love. And of course, off the top, Taxi Mary, Jojo Zepp. Hope you guys enjoyed those. Definitely takes me back to my teenage years. What were you doing in those years? Out partying, out doing a whole lot. Mid-80s, probably going hanging out down the bay, hanging out in Rundle Mall and Hindley Street on a Saturday night. Not getting into any trouble. Oh, dear. All right, well, let's keep the music going. I hope you guys are enjoying the show. Jason Lee filling in for Lynette Wright and The Right Mix tonight. Playing you a whole lot of 80s pop rock, new wave, a whole lot of classic stuff. Coming up next, British pop band from Sheffield, formed in 1980, ABC. This is Poison Arrow.

88.7 Adelaide's Coast FM. You most certainly do. Spin me around like a record. Of course, Dead or Alive. For that, Pseudo Echo listening. Of course, Oz Legends from 1983. Hope you guys are enjoying the show. A whole lot of 80s stuff. Take me back to my youth. I hope I'm taking you back to yours. Cheryl Lee's in the studio. Don't forget to stick around for the Monday Latte coming up at 10 p.m. But we've still got a little bit of time for a heap more music. That's what we're here for, to share. I've got something by American New Wave, a rock group formed in Boston in 1976. Of course, it is The Cars. Hello Again.

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88.7 Adelaide's Coast FM. Hope you guys enjoyed that. What a tune. So uplifting. Of course, Don't Leave Me This Way, The Communards, and vocals of Jimmy Somerville, of course, originally from the Bronski Beat. But the Communards were around from 1985 to 1988. Well, we've come to the end of The Right Mix. My name's Jason Lee. I have been filling in for Lynette Wright, who'll be back next week, and I believe for a few weeks, and then I'm coming in to do another cover coming up in August. So looking forward to that, and I'll bring you a whole lot of new music. I don't know what I'm going to do. A whole lot of stuff from the 80s, maybe sneak in a few from the 90s. Don't forget to stick around now for Cheryl Lee and the Monday Latte, the hardest working lady in rock and roll. She loves it. She lives it, breathes it. It's all about. Definitely some great tunes coming your way. Now, I'm going to finish off with an absolute classic. Now, the band probably didn't really... they had a few pop hits in the 80s, but their biggest anthem was, of course, the from the Trainspotting soundtrack, and it was Born Slippy. You guys all know that, especially all their house heads. I'm going to play Underneath the Radar. You guys have a great week ahead. I'm going to finish off as Lynette does. It's free to be kind. Remember that. Doesn't take much. You just need to give somebody a smile, a nod, a wink. Just a pat on the back. It'll make them feel better. You don't know what anybody else is going through. Catch you guys soon. 88.7 Adelaide's Coast FM. 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
1: Welcome to the Adelaide forecast for tomorrow, Tuesday the 21st of July. We're going down to 9 tonight and up to 17 tomorrow, and then that's the warmest for a few days. Wednesday and 15, Thursday down to 14, so's Friday. Little bit better for the weekend, but only up to 15 Saturday and 15 Sunday. And umbrella's going to be required because there's rain definitely Wednesday and Thursday and probably even Friday as well. And at the moment, it's 12 degrees.

Welcome to Monday Latte, and thank you to Jason Lee in for Lynette for another awesome The Right Mix. I particularly loved Pseudo Echo's listening because I love Pseudo Echo. And also hi to Barb from Ranella who rang in to say she loved Jason Lee's playlist, reminded her of her high school days. Thanks for the call, Barb. I pass that on to Jason. Now, we kicked off with Queen, Radio Gaga. We're going to play some more of our international favourites, and then the Aussies are going to bring us home through until midnight, including a mini concert for you, starting with David Bowie, Rebel Rebel, and Dire Straits, Money for Nothing. 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

Money for Nothing. We've got three more songs all about money. We've got Daddy's Money by Ricochet, Money, Money, Money by ABBA, and Money, Honey by the Bay City Rollers. And if you stick around till later, we'll have some Aussies singing all about money. Any thoughts on who that might be and what songs they might be singing? Anyway, if you haven't done your tax already, it's tax time, hence, you know, the focus on the money. You're with Cheryl Lee, you're on Monday Latte, and you're on Coast FM.

0: I'd like to say a quick hello to those that have popped past the Coast FM social pages. Hi to Katie, Peter, Lynette, Sue B, Jacques, Rob, Sue H, John R and Jamie. Thank you for popping by.
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0: How good is that? That's South Australia's own Rhys Maston. The Gunners hit Paradise City, and before that, the Wolf Mother hit Joker and the Thief. Now, we've got Marcus is still in Bali, lucky bugger. So you've got me, my little bit of a, you know, gig guide. So Rhys Maston, his one night only show at the Nord is sold out on Friday. So if you've got tickets, I'll see you down the front. But if you haven't, they put on an extra show on the Saturday night, also at the Norwood. So get onto that and support your local talent. Now also, hang on, let me find it. Here we go. The Songmen, our faves, you know, Vince Contarino and Dino Jag, together better known as the Songmen. They are playing and at the Sicilian Social and Sports Club on the weekend, Saturday, and it's a three-course meal and a show. So get on to Try Booking if you're interested in attending that. And I'm going to play a couple of songs from them. I'm going to play Dino's I Feel the Earth Move and Vince's Famous.
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0: can I say? A quick hello to those that have popped by the Radio Chick Facebook page. Hi to Kylie, Mike, Ozzy, Chris M, Katie Ann, who's listening from interstate, Helen, Sue R, and Roberto. And also hi to Jules from Powellowy, who phoned in to say she's enjoying tonight's music, ours and the previous shows as well. She liked Jason's playlist too, giving her lots of memories as well. So, and Jules is the lady who won the tickets to Swanee at the end of next month. So, her and I'll see you down the front there if you can get along.
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How good is that? That is Dave Gleason out the front of his band, The Screaming Jets, with Better. Now, I have to take my hat off to Mr. Dave Gleason. He came along to our Support Act fundraising lunch last Thursday, third Thursday of every month at the highway. In fact, if you want to look at the pictures, you can go to the Cheryl Lee Crabtree Facebook page and scroll down to last week. I think I even put them on the Radio Chick page as well. Either or, you'll find them. There's some videos of Dave performing live with Dirty Lowdown, one of the bands that we had, along with T-Junction, performing for free for our guests, all to raise money for great charity Support Act. So get along on a Thursday, third Thursday of a month, and I'll see you down the front. He sang Better, that song we just heard, and he also, as you probably know, I've mentioned it before, he was 12 years frontman of the Angels as well. So he sang this one for us at our Support Act lunch as well. What a legend he is. And the room went off like a frog in a sock. It was awesome. Had to be there. Be there next time.

0: Great song by John Stevens at the front of one of his previous bands, The Dead Daisies with Lock and Load, and before that, the amazing voice of Mahalia Barnes with Little Light. Coming up next, we've got Daryl Braithwaite and Sherbet. This is actually a cover of the Beatles song, Nowhere Man. Let me know what you think of that. Then we've got Boom Crash Opera with Great Wall and Adam Thompson out the front of his band Chocolate Starfish with You're So Vain.
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0: is Mr. Chocolate, Adam Thompson from Chocolate Starfish. 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

0: please accept our apologies. Our next announcer's getting a little bit excited. It's all good. I just wanted to say hi to those that have popped past the Cheryl Lee Crabtree Facebook page. Thank you so much to Wendy, Karen, John C., Leonie, Danielle and Barry, who should be here shortly to pick me up. And also regular listener Brendan. If you've been listening in past weeks, he's coming up with very clever things about our surname, Crabtree, and he's outdone himself this time. He says that the show is one in a trillion. Get it? I see what you did there, Brenton. Very clever. And he also says that it's absolutely, crab-solutely fabulous.
1: 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Cole C is joined by none other than Nat Cook, the Speaker of the South Australian House of Assembly and certified sports superfan. She's stepping out of Parliament and into the studio for one big night of sports interviews, banter and bold AFL predictions. 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

0: how lucky are we? We punch so far above our weight with talent in this town. That one was Sing It Live with Nikki Kosmaitis-Huskis out the front with the Shania Twain song, You're Still the One. And before that, we had Sky out the front of the Hindy Street Country Club with the Renee Gaius song, Heading in the Right Direction. Now, as promised, here is our mini concert before midnight. It's all about the money, honey. If you're not retired and don't have to worry about your tax anymore, have you done it yet? Because if you haven't, you better get onto it. All the songs about money, and we're kicking off with Akadaka, What Do You Do for Money, Honey? From the Back in Black album, and then the Money Shot from the Power Up album. You're with Cheryl Lee, you're on Monday Latte, you're on Coast FM.
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0: Another super talented South Australian singer. That's Sarah McLeod out the front of her band, The Super Jesus Money. We're only in it for love. Quick hello to those that have popped by the Radio Chick page. Hi to Rayleigh, Willie, Margaret, Dee, who's listening from Queensland, Anna, Pigsy, Terry, Sean and Tori. Thank you so much for popping by. After the break, some more songs about money. How about Barnsley with money and then Barnsley again with God or money.
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Oh, thanks, Barnsey. Thank you for having me, by the way. I hope you've enjoyed your Monday latte tonight. Stay tuned after midnight for Josie, who's in for Richard Watson with Off the Beaten Track. Thank you for filling in, Josie. She's with us until 3 a.m. Remember, get out when you can, support local artists, and I'll see you down the front. And I look forward to catching you next Monday, same bat time, same bat channel, for another cuppa. And do we have any more Aussie artists singing about money? Yes, we do. Next up, we've got John Paul Young with Take the Money and Run. And Russell Morris after that from his Shark Mouth album, Money Don't Go on Trees. If only it did, hey? You're with Cheryl Lee. You're on Monday Latte. You're on Coast FM.

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1: It's Tuesday, the 21st of July, and the forecast is for a partly cloudy day and a maximum of 17. And for tomorrow, Wednesday, another partly cloudy day, and we're expecting a maximum of 15 and an overnight low of 9. And Thursday, a max of 14, cloudy day and a low of 7 degrees. Current temperature here in Adelaide is 12 degrees, 88.7 Adelaide's Coast FM. Good morning and welcome. You're with Josie, filling in for Richard with Off the Beaten Track. A big thank you to Cheryl Lee for the past 2 hours of some great music. Really love some of those tracks there, Cheryl. She will be back next week at 10 p.m. with her show Monday Latte. It is now just 1 minute past midnight. Studio phone number is 8371 1000, and you can give me a call while the music is playing. So let's get Off the Beaten Track started with The Eagles.

Mississippi, Pussycat, all-female Dutch country pop band. It was their first number one single in their home country. And starting off the program had the Eagles with the Glenn Frey on lead vocal, and that song was Lying Eyes from their One of These Nights album. It is 12 minutes past midnight, 88.7 Adelaide's Coast FM. A hello to Fred, and also a message to Cheryl Lee if you're out there travelling home. Fred says hello. You're listening to Josie, filling in for Richard. And coming up now, we have Cliff Richard with We Don't Talk Anymore.

88.7 Adelaide's Coast FM. That was Australia's Mark Holden with Last Romance from his second album, Let Me Love You. Before that was Denise Williams and Johnny Mathers, Too Much, Too Little, Too Late. And already mentioned, Cliff Richard was first up there in that batch. Coming up now, we have Michael Bolton, followed by The Crystals.

0: Sports Cap is turning up the heat this Thursday night. Cole C is joined by none other than Nat Cook, the Speaker of the South Australian House of Assembly and certified sports superfan. She's stepping out of Parliament and into the studio for one big night of sports interviews, banter and bold AFL predictions. It's Sports Cap this Thursday night from 6 on 88.7 Adelaide's Coast FM.
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And yes, I played another track from Cliff Richard called I Could Easily Fall in Love with You. All female group from New York City, The Crystals, with Then He Kissed Her. Before that, we had Michael Bolton with To Love Somebody. 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And the time is 26 minutes to 1 a.m. and currently we are sitting on 11 degrees.

0: A little ray of sunshine there from Australia's Axum. Before that, we had Ichiku Park, the Small Faces out of the UK. And we heard from Chubby Checker from the early 60s with Limbo Rock, 88.7 Adelaide's Coast FM. 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

0: 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Mike Pender's Searchers with Sweets for My Sweet from 1963. The Eagles, New Kid in Town from their fifth album, Hotel California. And first up in that set we had Crowded House, Better Be Home Soon, which reached number two in Australia and New Zealand charts.
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I'm Josie, filling in for Richard. American singer-songwriter Judy Collins with Both Sides Now, and she has such an amazing clarity in the voice. When You Say Nothing at All, Ronan Keating, and now that track was featured in the movie Notting Hill. And Connie Francis with Stupid Cupid, 1958. Coming up now, we have Barry White.

on the silver shore. Tomorrow my ship sails away. I'll fly with the summer wind, so wild and free.

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John Rolls out of New Zealand, and we can claim him as one of our own with this great song called Tanya. Before that, we had Russell Morris, The Real Thing, and that song was written by Johnny Young. Out of USA, Barry White with his impressive bass baritone voice, You're the First, My Last, and My Everything from 1974.

0: tuned into 88.7 Adelaide's Coast FM. Casey Chambers, and she's from Mount Gambier, and that song was called Don't Be Sad. Before that we had Wendy Matthews with a lovely song called Waiting from her fifth studio album Beautiful View from 2001. Coming up shortly we have some messages, and then followed that with Del Shannon.
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Tammy Wynette there with Stand By Your Man. The fabulous sounds from Chris Isaak with Breaking Apart from his Speak of the Devil album. And first up there was Lou Christie, I'm Gonna Make You Mine.

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This is 88.7 Adelaide's Coast FM. It is now 8 minutes to 2 a.m. and we're still on sitting on 11 degrees. That was Peter Allen from the late 70s, I Go to Rio. And the next song, The Night the Chicago Died, was considered, according to Wikipedia, in the US as a one-hit wonder from Paper Lace. Norah Jones, Come Away With Me.

0: 88.7 Adelaide's Coast FM. You're with Josie, filling in for Richard. That was Australia's John Paul Young and former guest presenter on a TV show called Countdown with his song just then, I Hate the Music. We had Helen Shapiro with Walking Back to Happiness and Dr. Hook, When You're in Love with a Beautiful Woman. And that song was recorded in Muscle Shoals Sound Studio in Alabama in 1979.
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88.7 Adelaide's Coast FM. It is now 10 minutes past 2 and currently we are still sitting on 11 degrees. That was The Seekers with Emerald City. Before that, The Easy Beats, Australian rock band out of Sydney, I'll Make You Happy. And first up there with the beautiful sounds of Doris Day, What Will Be Que Sera Sera. She started off her career as a big band singer way back in 1939.

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1: 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Ooh, what a night it was. It really was.
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That was the one and only Elvis with Such a Night. Before that, we had Paul and Paula and their song, Hey Paula. Another great version was from an Australian couple, Ernie Sigley and Denise Drysdale. So if you get a chance, have a listen to that one as well. And first up in that batch was As the Days Go By, Daryl Braithwaite, previously a lead vocal for the group Sherbet, age 76, and he has just recently announced his retirement from singing. Coming up now, we have Tom Jones with Without Love.

0: 88.7 Adelaide's Coast FM. That was the English rock band The Manfreds with Ha Ha Said the Clown. Chicago with If You Leave Me Now, and Welsh baritone Tom Jones Without Love. Back with some messages.
1: 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She's stepping out of Parliament and into the studio for one big night of sports interviews, banter and bold AFL predictions. 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

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Thank you for your call. You're always a regular listener and a caller. Appreciate your call. That was Tony Shepperton, A Million Drums, and the McCoys with Hang On Sloopy. And on top of that set, we had the Australian King of Rock and Roll, Johnny O'Keefe, I'm Counting On You, and that was from 1957.

0: 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You're listening to Off the Beaten Track with Josie filling in for Richard, and there's only about 12 minutes left of my program. We heard from Everlasting Love, from a song called Love, from the group Love Affair, Hey Baby, Bruce Channel, and Just Walking in the Rain with Johnny Ray, and Small Faces, Lazy Sunday. It is almost time for me to hand over to Peter Darby, who's in the studio next door, getting ready for his show, Cruising Through the Night. At 6 o'clock, we have Tuesday Breakfast with Robert Cortazzo, and at 9 o'clock, Coast Magazine with Steve McNally. 88.7 Adelaide's Coast FM. I thank you for your company this morning. I hope that you have enjoyed the music as much as I have presenting it for you. Thank you to our listeners, our members, and our wonderful sponsors who keep us live and local. This is Josie signing off shortly. I'll be back next week with my regular Moonlight Lady program. So in the meantime, you have a great week and take care. I'll squeeze in a couple more songs and then possibly an instrumental by Paul Kelly, Gunnamatta, to take you up to 3 a.m.
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3: Hi, I'm Yanis from Jansen Lawyers. You may have heard of us. 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If you need help, call me and we'll have a chat. And the sooner you deal with it, the better.
4: 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We give

Pledging My Love by Johnny Ace, and before that we had Leo Sayer. I'll finish up the show now with my regular instrumental from Paul Kelly called Ganamata.

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1: And looking at the weather forecast for today, Tuesday the 21st of July, it's going to be partly cloudy, slight chance of a shower about the southern suburbs at night. The following day, Wednesday, a max of 15, following today's high of 17, and again, partly cloudy, very high chance of showers, most likely in the late morning and early afternoon. And a quick look at Thursday, 14 is the high, partly cloudy, high chance of showers. And on most of the nights of the week, the temperature is going to be around 9 degrees, 7 degrees, going down to 6 degrees overnight on Friday. So, more of the same, miserable weather. It's delightful, isn't it? You've got to enjoy it while you can. Get well wrapped up and drink plenty of hot toddy, lemon juice, honey, hot water. Keep yourself nice and warm. Well, my thanks to Josie for a wonderful program. Wonderful. Josie and I met, 12 months ago, a little longer, wasn't it, Josie? She's nodding in at me. Because we were part of the same training intake, and there was about 12 of us who came along to the studio and to the station, and we received the training. I think Josie's done very well following her training. A lot to be said about mine to come, but anyway, let's carry on with the music.

we go with the opening number in my program. That's the James Last Orchestra and a number called American Patrol. It brings back lots of happy memories for me from my childhood when my granny had a record player, a gramophone, one of those 78 type things with a needle. And I think I wore her copy of that record out. But mind you, it wasn't the James Last version. It was, I think, Glenn Miller. Good song, though, American Patrol. So my name is Peter, and I'll have the pleasure of taking you through until 6 o'clock this morning when my good friend and colleague, Robert Cotazzo, will take over at 6 with his wonderful, wonderful breakfast program. Well, the time is, it's about 5.5 minutes past 3 a.m., so good morning to you all. Welcome to the program. And I hope you can stick around for a little while because I've got some good stuff to come.

is an ivy. Says he, looking for his notes to see who it was by. It was by Billy Thorpe and the Aztecs. And unless my memory is fading dramatically, which I think it is from time to time, those lads came from Brisbane. Well, Billy Thorpe, I think, came from Brisbane. If I'm wrong, tell me, pick up the phone, ring the studio and say, hey, look, mate, you got that one wrong. I probably did too. So anyhow, you're listening to Peter bringing you music through the night as we go cruising through the night here on 88.7 Adelaide's Coast FM.

The Casuals is the name of the group, the band, and the song that was called Jessamine. It's a lovely name, isn't it? Jessamine, I like that. I'm very fond of it, actually. No, I'm not. Hey, I came across this chap who parked his car in an unusual... Well, it wasn't unusual, it was a cheeky spot. I was coming out of one of those stores, I think it was Woolies, at Cumberland Park, two or three nights back. And I noticed this rather lovely car parked right outside the entrance to the store. And I got closer to it and I looked at it and it said Bentley. It was a beautiful Bentley motor car. And I looked where it was parked and the sign said, Buses Only. Well, clearly the owner of the Bentley must have felt that, well, doesn't apply to me. And when I turned my back, the thing was gone. And only the buses could park there. Well, there we go. The things people do for love.

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That's the unmistakable voice of Rod Stewart and Rhythm of My Heart. And Rod followed Normie Rowe and the Playboys with a song called It Ain't Necessarily So. And that followed Mike and the Mechanics with a beautiful song called Living Years. And I can identify with that one. Well, the time is coming up to 27 minutes to 4 o'clock here on 88.7 Adelaide's Coast FM.

Joe Cocker and Jennifer Warnes, and Up Where We Belong. Nice song, isn't it? Nice song, that one. Oh, by the way, I was loading a couple of tracks into my CD player here, and of course, as I turn my head to do just that, I can't see the phone ringing over my left shoulder. So if it was you and you were trying to reach me, I do apologize for being otherwise engaged at the time. And if you'd care to ring back, I'd be very pleased to hear from you. So, yeah, once again, my apologies. But the phone sort of flashes. It can't ring. Otherwise, it would cause chaos everywhere. But it flashed like, I don't know, all the flashing lights down at Glen Elg on New Year's Eve. But there it was. I missed it. Looking the other way, but not to worry. 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

bringing back the memories for me, at least, with music from the Manchester lads, Herman's Hermits, and Mrs. Brown, You've Got a Lovely Daughter. I remember playing, as I was a young lad, I was a very young DJ, the youngest DJ in Manchester, I think. I think it was about 11. No, I wasn't that young, but I was only a young fella, and a little fella too. But I liked to play these records and things. And there was one day when Herman's Hermits actually came to play in the club where I was playing. And they'd been outside the club, there'd been some roadworks. And I noticed that when I turned the tap on in the changing rooms, it was all brown water coming out. So one of the lads in the band, Herman's Hermits, was called Leck Leckenby. That was his name. Leck. And Leck had this routine, if you will, of coming in and, before he went on stage, washing his hair. I said, Leck, don't bother, mate. It's all muddy. And I turned the tap on to show him. He said, oh, that doesn't matter. So he washed his hair. He washed his hair in this really muddy water. And I thought, what the devil's he doing next? You know? Anyway, not to worry. He obviously didn't mind. Then he shook his hair off with a towel and what have you. The towel quickly became brown. Then he went on stage and had a good time enjoying himself.

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Well, she leave you breathless, doesn't she? That's Blondie. And One Way or Another. That followed Max Merritt and the Meteors with Fannie Mae. And leading off that little trio of numbers was Billy J. Kramer from back in the day with Do You Want to Know a Secret? Yes, we all want to know. We all want to know a secret, don't we? Hey, quick question for a little bit of trivia here. Once again, a bit of trivia. I'll give you the answer after this next piece of music, or thereabouts anyway. Lyrics of a song. Here's the lyrics, or part of the lyrics. Still a man hears what he wants to hear and disregards the rest. Lyrics from which song? Still a man hears what he wants to hear and disregards the rest.

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And there you heard Cliff Richard, accompanied by Phil Everly and a song called She Means Nothing to Me. That's not very nice, is it? No. It's not. We also heard from the Bee Gees with Spicks and Specks. And then, yes, we did have Blondie, didn't we? We played Blondie. Of course we did. So, let's get back to the little quiz question. I asked you a little earlier about the lyrics to a song. And here we go with the answer. Well, I'll give you the lyrics again, first of all. Still a man hears what he wants to hear and disregards the rest. Are the lyrics from the 1969 song called The Boxer by Simon and Garfunkel.

I forgot to back announce that instrumental we played about 10 minutes ago. And that was, of course, a song called, well, a tune, is Because They're Young. And it was played there by Duane Eddy, who I think made the original recording of that particular song. Well, what else did we have? Oh, yes, they just played Cupid's Inspiration there with a song called Yesterday Has Gone. It ended about 6 hours ago. Hey, and talking of 6 hours, well, it's 6 o'clock, my good friend and colleague, Robert Cotazzo, comes into the studio to present Tuesday Breakfast. And it's a fantastic program. So don't change the dial. Listen up, for Rob is coming into the studio very shortly to bring us Tuesday Breakfast. Looking ahead beyond there, Coast Magazine follows at 9 a.m., presented by Steve McNally. Then at 12 noon, we've got Deep Roots and Dusty Roads by Chris John. Another excellent program. 2 p.m., J.J. Shannon presents a program called At the Crossroads. And at 4 p.m., Tuesday Drive with John Forster. Nice chap. I was talking to John at the barbecue last Friday, the Bunnings barbecue, which raised a lot of money, by the way, for the station. At 6 o'clock, we got Robin Carbins with Vets on Air, great program for veterans. And 8 p.m., The Sound Cage with Mandy, always a good show, always entertaining, lots of Australian artists. And Harold Lindemann brings up the day's programs at 10 p.m. with a wonderful program called Blues Before Midnight. So great entertainment coming your way later today, following me here on Adelaide's 88.7 Coast FM.

0: Good morning, Adelaide. I'm Robert Cortazzo, and this is Tuesday Breakfast on 88.7 Coast FM. Your upbeat, feel-good start to the day. 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

Well, there we go with Al Stewart and a song called The Year of the Cat. So, what's... oh, yes, we've got a couple of songs, a little medley of songs we played earlier. We had Shania Twain in there with Is There Life After Love? We had Joe Cocker with I Know You Don't Love Me No More. The Trogs with A Girl Like You. All good stuff. The time is 25 minutes to 6 o'clock and Robert's in the studio limbering up. He's all set to go for his wonderful breakfast show coming up at 6. So just stay tuned a little bit longer while we play this one.

great artist, Phil Collins, and Two Hearts. And that followed U2 and a nice little song called Love Comes Tumbling. Good song.

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Ciao, baby. Let's call it a day. That's one of Robert's songs that I pinched, but it was a good one. Lynn Randell and Ciao, baby. We also heard from Boney M with Brown Girl in the Ring. So, here we go.

That's it. My time is up. I've got time for me to go. Because Robert's coming on board in just a few minutes' time. So, Cat Stevens, very young. Time now for me to play out with a little song called Claire. This is Peter saying good night, good bless, good morning, have a nice day. See you in a few weeks' time.

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1: Good morning, I'm Lee Harrison. An Australian woman who lived under ISIS rule in Syria has been released on bail after spending 2 months in custody. The 34-year-old is facing terrorism-related counts. Her lawyer says she'll fight the charges, which carry a maximum 10 years jail. One Nation has sought to clarify its stance on the White Australia policy as the party bounces back in the polls. Michael Packey reports.
2: One Nation has improved its standing in the latest news poll, even as the minor party comes under scrutiny over its policy positions. And leader Pauline Hanson has been criticised for appearing on a podcast by far-right activist Tommy Robinson. Senator Hanson suggested some of Australia's immigration problems stem back to the Whitlam years.
3: So they opened up and got rid of the White Australia policy, then they started bringing in the different migrants.
2: One Nation MP Barnaby Joyce has sought to clarify the comments, arguing Senator Hanson was referring to migrants who failed to assimilate.
4: Pauline Hanson does not support the White Australia policy.
2: Both the Albanese government and opposition argue One Nation is not fit to govern. Michael Packey reporting.
1: A Perth court has heard confronting details of how a British YouTuber and musician allegedly assaulted a fan on the opening day of a trial. Young Philly, whose real name is Andres Felipe Valencia Barrientos, is accused of sexually and physically assaulting a 20-year-old woman. The court heard he invited her back to his hotel room after his concert in Hillary's Inn in September 2024. Reporter Ezra Holt says the alleged victim claims the pair initially engaged in consensual sex.
5: And that's when the state says, and when this alleged victim says, things turned violent and is accusing young Philly, this well-known rapper with millions of followers on social media, of biting, slapping, hitting and choking her during this encounter. And then the state's case is from that point onwards, everything that happened was not consensual.
1: He's pleaded not guilty to 10 charges. The trial continues. Queensland's Olympic minister says the government's focused on delivering the first on-budget games. Tim Mander continues to pledge no taxpayer money will be spent on Brisbane 2032 amid concerns of a budget blowout. The minister says they'll look at revenue-raising opportunities, including sponsorships, to meet the future total cost.
6: Then there's the making sure that we're the venue so that we can get the ticket sales. They're the type of things that will pay for the games. As you can understand, it's a little bit flexible as we, at the moment, as we go forward, and as things become more concrete, we'll know the actual cost, and then we adjust accordingly.
1: And veteran broadcaster Darren Hinch has been remembered as a larger-than-life character at a state funeral in Melbourne. The former journalist and senator passed away earlier this month, aged 82. This is Air News. Talks have reportedly begun between Bobby Hill's management and Collingwood for him to exit the club, despite being contracted until 2030. AFL great Matthew Lloyd says it may be time for the club to cut ties.
7: Hill hasn't been at Collingwood for a long time, so they're saying he still wants to play again, but Collingwood might, you're nearly better to cut your losses. The contract will be quite significant because he was a Norm Smith medalist not that long ago, so you just cut your losses, pay them out and try and move on. Yeah.
1: To rugby league now, and scans have confirmed Sea Eagles co-captain Tom Trbojevic will be sidelined for around 6 weeks with his latest hamstring injury. A major boost for Australian rugby. After 2 years playing in England, Isaiah Parisi returns home to target selection for the 2027 World Cup, signing a 2-year deal with the Queensland Reds.
8: Being around this place the last week has been quite refreshing. Good young squad. I'm looking forward to ripping in and sort of getting to know them all.
1: And Bernard Tomic is back in the winner's circle, with the Australian veteran cracking his first Challenger Tour title in 8 years. Australian Independent Radio News.
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9: And the forecast for the rest of Tuesday, going to reach a maximum of 17 degrees today, and it's going to be partly cloudy with light winds. For Wednesday, maximum of 15 with an overnight low of 9 degrees, partly cloudy, very high chance of showers, most likely in the morning and the afternoon. And for Thursday, pretty much the same, partly cloudy, high chance of showers, most likely in the morning and afternoon. Maximum of 14 with an overnight low of 7 degrees. Currently the temperature here is 10 degrees and it's right on 6 minutes past six.
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Good morning and welcome along to Tuesday Breakfast with Robert Cortazzo here on Adelaide's 88.7 Coast FM. Welcome to another chilly morning, but hey, be thankful at least it's not snowing. A big thank you, as always, to Peter Darby for covering Cruising Through the Night, a splendid effort, as we certainly appreciate it here at Coast FM. Now, what's coming up this morning? We'll kick things off in the first hour with the 60s, as always, and I'm doing my very best not to double up from previous weeks. Always looking to bring you something just a little bit different. That's always a bit of a challenge. Into the 7 o'clock hour, I've got a great lineup from the 70s, plus something a little special coming up your way at 7:15 a.m. And then in the final hour, another special set lined up for around 8:30 a.m. You'll definitely know the songs, but I can almost guarantee it's the first time these particular artists have been heard on Coast FM with those particular songs. As always, I'd love to hear from you. Give me a call on 837 11000. Say hello. But for now, let's get straight into the music.

0: Well, good morning and welcome to Tuesday Breakfast here on Adelaide's 88.7 Coast FM with Robert Cortazzo. What a great way to kick off the morning with wonderful slice of the 60s. You just heard a very young Johnny Young there with Craig Fenton Kirk, followed by Little Paddy getting us ready with to have a party tonight. Then across to the UK with Manfred Mann and the classic 5-4-3-2-1. And we began the set with the perfectly timed and appropriately named Good Morning Freedom from Blue Mink, because sometimes a song title just lines up beautifully with the day. These are the songs that brings back so many memories. The days of transistor radios, record players, Saturday nights out, and music that had a way of becoming part of your life story. Stay with me this morning as we continue our journey through the decades here on Tuesday Breakfast, bringing you the hits, the memories, and perhaps a few little surprises along the way. 17 minutes past 6.
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0: Well, that was another beautiful little journey through the 60s here on Tuesday Breakfast with Rob Cortazzo on Adelaide's 88.7 Coast FM. We started the set with the Moody Blues and their wonderful classic Go Now, followed by the one of Australia's own treasures, the group with Annabelle Lee, and the Pacifics with Lost My Baby. And we continued with the unmistakable voices of the Seekers and the lovely Love Is Kind, Love Is Wine, before wrapping things up with the magnificent Nancy Wilson and How Glad I Am. What a collection of songs, different styles, different sounds, but all that special 60s magic. More great music coming your way this morning as we continue the journey through the 60s.
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0: And the forecast for the rest of Tuesday, maximum of 17 today, partly cloudy with light winds. And for Wednesday, maximum of 15 with an overnight low of 9 degrees, partly cloudy, very high chance of showers, most likely in the morning and afternoon. And for Thursday, pretty much the same, maximum 14, overnight low of 7, partly cloudy, high chance of showers, most likely in the morning and afternoon again. Okay, 27 minutes to 7, continuing on with the music, this is Marcy Jones.

0: Tuesday breakfast, thanks to Jansen Lawyers, jansenlawyers.com.au, proud sponsors of Adelaide's 88.7 Coast FM. Well, that was another wonderful little collection from the 60s, a decade where the music was colourful, creative, and every now and then the song titles gave us a little bit of a chuckle. We heard Roger Miller there with Chug-a-Lug, and I always have to smile at some of the 60s grammar and those wonderful, unusual song titles. Then we move across to the Bob Dylan with the brilliant Maggie's Farm, and then the Beatles took us on a trip with the Timeless Day Tripper, and we began the set with Marcy Jones, and That's the Way It Is. And what a great way to continue our Tuesday morning journey through the golden years of music. Right on 14 minutes to 7.
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world of the 60s, starting with Rusty Wiley and Smile, then Sandy Shaw reminding us that sometimes girl don't come, and Elvis Presley inviting us into Do the Clam, Robert Helpman with Surfer Doll, and then the Dixie Cups bringing us the family fun with the timeless Ico Ico. And to wrap up the hour, take us into the 7 o'clock news and weather, we're going out with a slightly different direction with the brilliant sounds of the William Overture by Sounds Incorporated. After the news and weather, we're moving forward into the 70s and 80s. So stay right where you are. Plenty more great music and memories and surprises coming your way.

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1: Good morning, I'm Lee Harrison. Israel has criticised proposed changes to Labor's policy platform ahead of the party's national conference. Nelson Scott reports.
2: Among the policies debated at this week's National Labor Conference will be a platform that would significantly shift the party's stance on Israel. The draft proposal opposes West Bank settlements, criticises a new Israeli death penalty law, and drops the demand that Hamas be excluded from a future Palestinian state. Israel's embassy has condemned the platform as one-sided, arguing it unfairly blames their nation for the conflict in Gaza while absolving Hamas of responsibility. The draft follows the government officially recognising a Palestinian state at the UN last year. Nelson Scott, Canberra.
1: The chairperson of a Senate inquiry into the recent Telstra outage has committed to amending legislation to hold telcos to account. A hearing has found the network failure could have been prevented if an ageing server had been replaced. A bill is before the Senate to expand telco reliability obligations. Senator Sarah Hanson-Young says she'll move to make changes to it once Parliament resumes.
3: To put in place rules and regulations that make Telstra, Optus and Vodafone legally required to offer a reliable service to their customers.
1: A Sydney man has been charged with murder over a deadly attack in Newtown. Police responding to a Concern for Welfare report found the body of a 63-year-old man inside a unit. A post-mortem examination found he'd been fatally stabbed in the chest. A 51-year-old is due to face court today. The new British Prime Minister says it's a circuit-breaker moment, promising stability. Andy Burnham became Britain's seventh Prime Minister in a decade after a meeting with King Charles, where he was formally invited to form government. Outgoing leader Sir Keir Starmer delivered a final address before the pair visited the King together.
4: I thank the British people for the opportunity to serve. I go with good grace, I go with a smile, and I go proud of everything that we have achieved. Thank you very much.
1: There are fresh concerns about global oil supply as Yemen's Houthi rebels have announced a maritime embargo against Saudi Arabia. The Iran-backed group claims it'll close off the southern gateway to the Red Sea. The area has become crucial for oil shipments given the disruptions to the Strait of Hormuz caused by the US-Iran war. And there are 10 days left to nominate someone for the 2027 Australian of the Year Awards. Nominations close on July 31. Australia Day Council spokesperson Todd Ashurst says there's a range of categories.
5: Go to www.australianoftheyear.org.au, work out which category you're going to nominate for: Australian of the Year, Senior Australian of the Year for those aged 65 years or over, Young Australian of the Year, ages 16 to 30, or Australia's Local Hero, which acknowledges significant contribution at the local community level.
1: This is AIR News. Rugby league legend Billy Slater believes West Tigers players aren't all in. The Tigers have won just two of their past 11 games after Jerome Luai's decision to sign with the PNG Chiefs. Slater says the Tigers' season can't be saved.
6: You need team harmony to flow into your footy and consistently, and that's what they don't have at the moment. They don't have this all-in approach, and players aren't they all in.
1: Ken Hinckley has declared he's a Tasmanian after he was announced as the inaugural coach of the Devils. Hinckley has signed a five-year deal to coach the Devils, beating Nathan Buckley and John Longmire for the role. Tasmania CEO Brendan Gale says Hinckley is a highly relatable and authentic personality.
7: Which will represent Tasmania and the local football ecosystem, and could really lean into that and help stimulate that. But also he'll represent our football club extremely well on a national stage, and, you know, what is the biggest sport in this country.
1: In the A-League men's competition, the Newcastle Jets have signed Sydney FC defender Alex Grant on a one-year deal. And New Zealand has had a one-wicket win over the West Indies in Barbados, clinching the men's one-day series 3-1. Australian Independent Radio News.
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8: And the forecast for the rest of Tuesday, we're going to reach a maximum of 17 degrees today. It's going to be partly cloudy with light winds. And for Wednesday, maximum of 15 with an overnight low of 9. Partly cloudy, very high chance of showers, most likely in the morning and afternoon. And Thursday, maximum of 14, overnight low of 7. Partly cloudy, high chance of showers, and again, most likely in the morning and afternoon. And currently, the temperature is 10 degrees.
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Well, welcome back to the second hour of Tuesday Breakfast with Robert Cortazzo here on Adelaide's 88.7 Coast FM. And we just heard one of my personal favourites from Styx there, Fooling Yourself, a brilliant track from a band that certainly knew how to combine great melodies with some fantastic musicianship. And this hour we're moving into the 70s with a little taste of the 80s thrown in along the way, bringing you those songs that defined a generation and still sound just as good today. Now I have a little surprise coming up in about 10 minutes' time, and I'm not going to give you too much away. It's a little cryptic. So have a listen and see if you can work it out what's coming. And just a reminder, around 7:30 this morning, we'll be celebrating our great Australian talent with an all-Aussie set. So go on, refresh that coffee, settle in and enjoy the journey through the decades here on Adelaide's 88.7 Coast FM, right on 13 minutes past 7.

0: That was Backman Turn Overdrive with Roll Down the Highway, and what a great driving song that one is. You can almost feel the open road, the engine running, and the kilometres disappearing behind you. BTO were masters of that big, energetic 70s rock sound, and this track is a perfect example of why their music gets people moving today. And let's just check if the ATN or the traffic report is in yet, and no, the 7:15 traffic report is not here, so we'll just continue on. It's right on 17 minutes past 7, and I'll be back straight after these messages.
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0: Okay, that was a little cryptic set I promised you earlier. Did you work it out? Well, if you picked up on the clues, you might have guessed it was Heaven and Hell set. We started off with the Heavenly Department with Tavares and Heaven Must Be Missing an Angel, followed by The Cure, Just Like Heaven. And then we took a trip down the other side with an Alice Cooper double play, Give the Kid a Break and Guilty, both from the Alice Cooper Goes to Hell album. A bit of fun there. It can take you from one extreme to another. It was all about contrast, and that's what makes putting these little sets together so much fun. More great 70s and 80s music coming your way this morning on Tuesday Breakfast with Robert Cortazzo.
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0: And the forecast for the rest of Tuesday, maximum of 17 degrees today, partly cloudy with light winds, and for Wednesday, maximum of 15, overnight low of 9, partly cloudy, very high chance of showers most likely in the morning and afternoon, and for Thursday, maximum of 14, overnight low of 7, partly cloudy and a high chance of showers most likely in the morning and afternoon again. Currently the temperature is 10 degrees, it's 25 minutes to 8, continuing with the music, here's my Aussie set I promised.

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0: Tuesday breakfast, thanks to Jansen Lawyers. 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Well, that was an all Aussie 70s set there, celebrating some fantastic homegrown music from a great era. We began with Ted Mowry and Marsha, the Marty Roan, then with Star Song, followed by the Bootleg Family and their fun version of Your Mama Don't Dance. And we wrap things up with Healing Force and the brilliant Golden Miles. A wonderful little snapshot of Australian music in the 70s. Right on 12 minutes to 8.
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And that wraps up the second hour of Tuesday Breakfast with Robert Cortazzo here on Adelaide's 88.7 Coast FM. We just heard a Nolan's double play, Remember Them, with sexy music and Got to Pull Myself Together, bringing back those great pop memories. Now, as we head into the 8 a.m. news and weather, this is Traffic with GLAD. Back after the news with the sounds of the 80s and 90s.

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1: This is Air News South Australia. Good morning, I'm Steve Barker. A new dedicated bird flu website has been announced by the state government. Premier Peter Malinauskas says there are now 17 cases nationally,
2: of which 5 have been in the state of South Australia. And what I'm most pleased to report is we have not yet seen any other evidence emerge of an additional case to native bird life in South Australia beyond the one that we saw on the 10th of July down in Robe.
1: SA police have reported a driver after she was allegedly caught drink driving northeast of Adelaide. Darren McAlain with this report.
3: SA police and emergency crews were called to Rifle Range Road in Tanunda after the driver allegedly rolled her utility. The 38-year-old woman from Goodwood was submitted to a breath test. She allegedly returned a positive result, nearly 4 times the legal limit of 0.194. The driver was reported for drink driving and issued a 12-month instant loss of licence notice. She'll be summoned to appear in court at a later date. Darren McAlain, Air News.
1: South Australia's largest federal electorate, which covers more than 92% of the state, will be renamed in honour of an Aboriginal leader. It comes despite opposition from sitting Liberal MP Tom Venning, who says a majority of his constituents wanted Gray's name to remain. Mr Venning says rebranding his electorate office and other materials will now cost tens of thousands of dollars. Scientists are challenging the long-held theory that giant earthworms do not exist in South Australia. As reported yesterday, today Sarah Patterson sheds a little more light.
4: Measuring more than 1 metre long and about as thick as your average garden hose, this species of earthworm isn't formally recognised in South Australia. But insect ecologist Kristen Messenger, who's been monitoring giant earthworm sightings in the state for the past 3 decades, believes the huge creatures have indeed taken up residence, with reports of their existence in areas spanning from the Adelaide Hills to the York Peninsula. Some are believed to be new species, and now begins the long process of having the species formally recognised. Sarah Patterson, Air News.
1: The owner of a Mount Barker Thai restaurant set to be compulsorily acquired to make way for a new school has been overwhelmed by support. Walk the Duck owner, David Keir, says it has come from far and wide.
5: The petition's gone crazy. We've had thousands and thousands just through our shop alone. People are contacting us from the UK, wanting to sign a petition, reading our story, not liking it, how we're just being bullied, and how the state government think they can just bully it and throw us out on the street.
1: And in air medical news, an extremely rare set of identical girl quadruplets has been born in what could be an Australian first. Only a few dozen sets of all identical quadruplets have been recorded in medical history. The girls were delivered by C-section last week in Queensland, with all 4 said to be doing extremely well. Now to air sport. Ken Hinckley has signed a 5-year deal to coach the Tasmania Devils, beating Nathan Buckley and John Longmire for the role. The Devils will officially enter the AFL in 2028. The former Port coach says they know what kind of football they want to play.
6: We've got a bit of grit down here. You know, there's a bit of that in this Tasmanian football club, and, you know, that's the way we'll play. We'll be pretty tough to play against, and, you know, every football club wants to be, strong and hard over the ball, and they want to be defensively sound, but we're going to play exciting footy.
1: Just got to wait a couple of years to see it. It's Tuesday the 21st. I'm Steve Barker. This is Air News, South Australia.
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7: And the forecast for the rest of Tuesday, we're going to reach a maximum of 17 degrees today, partly cloudy with light winds, and for Wednesday, maximum of 15 with an overnight low of 9, partly cloudy, very high chance of showers most likely in the morning and afternoon, and for Thursday, maximum of 14 with an overnight low of 7, partly cloudy, high chance of showers most likely in the morning and afternoon. And the temperature is still sitting at 10 degrees. Hasn't moved since I got here at 6. It's still 10. And it's currently 5 minutes past 8.
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Welcome back to the final hour of Tuesday Breakfast with Robert Cortazzo here on Adelaide's 88.7 Coast FM. You just heard a classic from the Cranberries there with Dreams, and what a beautiful way to ease us into the final hour. Including my Italian set, this hour is all about the 80s and 90s and beyond, bringing you some great memories and some fantastic music. Plus, I have something really special lined up for you at around 8:30 this morning. I guarantee you'll want to stay tuned for that. So don't go anywhere. More great music coming your way on Tuesday Breakfast.

0: And that was Tina Arena with her beautiful Italian set contribution. And hey, I've managed to cover both Italian and Australian content all in one, which just proves radio presenters can multitask as well. The song was Ti Voglio Qui, which translates to I Want You Here, or I Want You By My Side in English. A beautiful song with that unmistakable Italian emotion and passion. Okay, right on 8:15.
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2: Morning there, a Bolivar, a smash on the north-south motor near the Bolivar interchange, a crash at Mile End to look out for today. James Cogger Drive near Glover Avenue, Wollonga, a car roll over Victor Harbour Road at Wollonga Hill, and Glen Osmond, broken down crane. That's an unusual one to look out for, Crossroad near Glen Osmond Road. 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

0: Well, that was another Aussie set there. This time celebrating the fantastic sounds of the 80s. And we began with the Machinations and No Saying It, then Jojo Zepp and the Falcons took us on Taxi Mary, right? Well, actually, that was the last one. Tim Finn was in there as well with Fraction Too Much Friction. And then there was Christy Allen and Baby Getaway. I think I mixed all those up a bit. Anyhow, you'll get the idea. Another great reminder of incredible Australian talent. And we had during the 80s so many different sounds, so many different styles, so many memorable songs, and plenty of reasons to be proud of our homegrown music. More great music coming your way this morning. Remember, I promised you that interesting set at 8:30. Well, that's coming up straight after the weather update.
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0: Okay, the forecast for the rest of Tuesday is going to be a maximum of 17 degrees today, partly cloudy with light winds. For Wednesday, maximum of 15, overnight low of 9, partly cloudy. Very high chance of showers, most likely in the morning and the afternoon, and pretty much the same for Thursday, maximum of 14 and an overnight low of 7 degrees. Currently, the temperature is 11 degrees, and here's my special set I promised you right at the beginning of the show.

0: Tuesday breakfast, thanks to Jansen Lawyers, jansenlawyers.com.au, proud sponsors of Adelaide's 88.7 Coast FM. Well, this was a really interesting and enjoyable set. Four songs we all know and love, but performed by bands that, apart from the Cranberries, I have to admit, I'd never heard of before. We heard the Whiskey Brothers with their version of Brown Eyed Girl, Dark Country taking on Michael Jackson's Billie Jean, and that one was absolutely mind-blowing. Say Ferris with their fantastic version of Come On Eileen, and we wrap things up with the Cranberries and Go Your Own Way. What a buzz discovering different versions of familiar favourites. That's the magic of music. There's always something new to find. Coming up next at 9 a.m, Steve McNally with Tuesday Coast Magazine here on Adelaide's 88.7 Coast FM.
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And that's a wrap for Tuesday Breakfast with Rob Cortazzo here on Adelaide's 88.7 Coast FM. We just heard Roxette with It Must Have Been Love, and I hope you've enjoyed this final hour of 80s and 90s beyond this morning. And it's been a great musical journey through the decades with plenty of memories, surprises, and great discoveries along the way. Coming up next, Steve McNally with Tuesday Coast Magazine. I'm going to leave you with Elton John and Club at the End of the Street. Thanks for joining me this morning. I'll be back next week, and as always, stay curious and ciao.

0: Keep out the wind, rain and sun with outdoor blinds up to 12 metres wide. 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
1: Good morning, I'm Lee Harrison. Economists warn retail petrol prices could surge back above $2 a litre unless there's a rapid change in the global energy market. The price of Brent crude has climbed back over the $90 mark as the conflict in the Middle East escalates again. Israel has intervened in Labor's internal debate by criticising a draft policy platform. Nelson Scott reports.
2: At its national conference this week, Labor members will vote on a draft proposal that would significantly shift the party's stance on Israel. The policy condemns settlers in the West Bank, drops a requirement for Hamas to have no role in a Palestinian state, and supports the investigation of alleged Israeli war crimes by international courts. The Israeli embassy has condemned the draft as one-sided, arguing it places unfair blame on Jerusalem for the conflict in Gaza and fails to recognise the Jewish people's ancient connection to the land. The proposal follows the government officially recognising a Palestinian state last year.
1: Australia's defence industry minister is confident the change of leaders in the UK won't alter the AUKUS pact. Andy Burnham has officially become Britain's seventh Prime Minister in 10 years, promising stability and a new approach. Pat Conroy says Mr Burnham has already made his approach to defence clear.
3: I think AUKUS will go full steam ahead. Andy Burnham, I congratulate him on becoming Prime Minister in the United Kingdom. In his first remarks, he was very clear that he would honour all of the United Kingdom's defence commitments, and that includes AUKUS.
1: One Nation's Barnaby Joyce is defending Pauline Hanson's meeting with Tommy Robinson in the UK. He's disputed claims the minor party's leader actively sought to meet with the far-right activist. The live interview on the ABC was interrupted by a dog when he was asked about the direction of the minor party.
4: Are you really comfortable with where she is taking you?
5: I think... Sit down! Sorry, it's a dog.
1: We're being urged to come up with a secret family password after a big jump in the so-called Hi Mum, I've Lost My Phone scams. Artificial intelligence is now being used by fraudsters to clone voices to sound like a victim's loved ones. Mark Voss is a cybersecurity consultant.
6: On the 1st of July, they implemented Unverified, where text came through as pretending to be businesses. Now, with caller ID, they want to get more sophisticated in how they handle caller ID, so it's much, much harder to pretend to be someone else.
1: In other news, more than 2,000 tonnes of illicit tobacco has been seized at the border over the past year. More than 13 million vapes were also captured, an increase of more than 100% compared with 2025. And Christopher Nolan's The Odyssey has dominated at the Australian box office during its opening weekend. The epic film debuted at number one and grossed $13.4 million nationally. Moana came in at number two and Toy Story 5 at number three. This is Air News. Talks have reportedly begun between Bobby Hill's management and Collingwood for him to exit the club despite being contracted until 2030. AFL great Matthew Lloyd says it may be time for the club to cut ties.
7: Hill hasn't been at Collingwood for a long time, so they're saying he still wants to play again, but Collingwood might, you're nearly better to cut your losses. The contract would be quite significant because he was a Norm Smith medalist not that long ago. So you just cut your losses, pay them out and try and move on. Yeah.
1: To rugby league now, and scans have confirmed Sea Eagles co-captain Tom Trbojevic will be sidelined for around 6 weeks with his latest hamstring injury. A major boost for Australian rugby. After 2 years playing in England, Isaiah Parisi returns home to target selection for the 2027 World Cup, signing a two-year deal with the Queensland Reds.
8: Being around this place the last week has been quite refreshing. Good young squad. I'm looking forward to ripping in and sort of getting to know them all.
1: And Bernard Tomic is back in the winner's circle, with the Australian veteran cracking his first challenger to a title in 8 years. Australian Independent Radio News.
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9: Pretty mild at the moment. It's 12 degrees, folks. We're going to get up to 17 today. Easy forecast, partly cloudy with light winds. Showers and 15 for Wednesday, shower 2 and 14 for Thursday. It's 5 after 9. Good morning, everyone. Welcome to a Tuesday again, Tuesday Magazine with Steve McNally. We're here till 12 o'clock. Hope you'll stick with us. Robbie, as always, thank you very much. Some interesting songs, new versions of songs he played just after 8:30. They were very cool indeed. What have I got coming up for you? Mainly music, music. After 10, Betty Samus will be in with her billboard, telling us about a few interesting things happening here in Adelaide over the next while. We also will talk about, if you listen to the 9 o'clock news, about the movie The Odyssey. I did go and see it over the weekend, so we'll tell you all about that when Betty comes in. Musically, I don't think it's being a little self-indulgent, but a big thing around our household lately, for the first time in a long time, is babies. We've finally had some grandchildren. Well, one, and another one not too far away. And so the word baby came into it. So I thought, oh, well, wonder how many songs there are with the word baby in the title, or artists with the word baby in it. There are hundreds, literally. So we'll squeeze as many as we can in between now and midday today. So the word baby is our theme of the morning. If you've got a suggestion, 8371-1000. So we could, first up, we're going to spell the word out with Carla Thomas.

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0: This is your community station. 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Glad you tuned in this morning. 88.7 Adelaide's Coast FM. Steve McNally in the chat through to 12 o'clock. It's our baby morning. Song titles are artists with the word baby in it. Okay. And it's going to be like a box of chocolates this morning. Indeed, you never know what you're going to get. There we had Chris Isaac. Love that sound. Sound, baby. Did a bad, bad thing. Also gave you James Ingram, Patty Austin, and Baby Come To Me. And Carla Thomas, Bitter Soul. Kicked off the morning, B-A-B-Y. Coming up to 17 after 9 o'clock. Next up, musically, our first listener suggestion of the morning.
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0: Here on Adelaide's Coast FM, always love that 60s soul sound. The foundations on our baby morning. Baby, now that I've found you, we also, who else did we give you? We gave you Dr. Hook, didn't we? Baby makes her blue jeans talk, indeed. And Diana Ross and the Supremes, a little bit of baby love. That's for Laurel at Torrensville, who suggested that on 8371 1000. Weather word, 12 degrees, 17 the max, partly cloudy is the forecast. We've got a Aussie triple track of babies next.
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